0: got his music from Autolux from the Future Perfect album. Turnstile Blues, the name of that track. You heard music from Air in that song called Radio Number One. New music from Juju Rogers, and that song is called Build and Destroy. And you also heard new music from Honey Dijon, and Honey Dijon grabbing Addy Oasis and Danielle Ponder and SUNY MF on that song called Just Friends.
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0: All right, coming up next here on the show, I see there's a new song from Freak Slug. This song is called Girl Intentions. It's KEXP.

0: My goodness, look at you. You turned out all right, didn't you? How do you feel?
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0: You are listening to KEXP Music out of Los Angeles there from Catherine Moan. And that song is called, as you could guess, No Magic. Loving those 80s vibes, those synthesizers. And you heard music from Sinead O'Connor going back to the 1990 album, I Do Not Want What I Haven't Got. The Emperor's New Clothes is the name of that track, requested by the wonderful Miss Michael Stevens. Thank you. And also you heard music from Adorable and their shoegazy 1993 album, Against Perfection. Sunshine Smile is the name of that song. You heard new music from Wishy out of Indianapolis. Lovesick is the name of that track. And at the top of the set, new music from Freak Slug. That song is called Girl Intentions, and it's all right here on listener powered KEXP.
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0: All right, hanging out with you until 6 o'clock. As I mentioned before, all of you in the Bay Area will hear Vinelands, our Bay Area music show. And the rest of you will hear, Audio Oasis, our Pacific Northwest music show. So definitely stick around for that. And in the meantime, I've got some new music for you, believe it or not. This is from Steve Lacy right here on KEXP.

one, we are full of energy, and in two, we go up on the mountaintop where the great wind blows and give ourselves up to the keen, heady joy that only the exercise of the imagination can give us, and watch it blaze and flame as a humming mountain of fire to express a timeless theme by means of the tools of one's own time. And we write,

0: Ba-bang, ba-ba-bang. I'm grateful that the radiator worked. Yerp, yeah, yeah, yeah, yerp, yeah, yerp, yeah, yeah, yerp.
1: Now, thanks to microcircuitry and electronic components, you can have that same sound at your fingertips at the touch of a button.
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3: As a musician, it worries me slightly.

listening to KEXP. That is music from Echo Ravine, and that song, Taking Up Space. And before that, you heard new music from the group Few Bits, and Bubble Trouble is the name of that track. You heard music from Homeboy Sandman talking about the radiator, and got lots of emails about that, people digging that. Also digging Tierra Whack and the fantastic album title Wax Museum. And that song is called Wax Paper. And at the top of the set, you heard the latest from Steve Lacy. That song is called The Feeling, and the album is called Oh Yeah? With a question mark. My name is Troy Nelson. What a pleasure it always is to be with you, the KEXP universe. And I appreciate all these messages. And thank you to, let's see who's listening in, Jerry in Gainesville. Thank you. Extra Sour tuned in always. From San Francisco. And we've got Greg and Yolo the Cat. We've got some of our regulars. All right. Teddy in Grand Junction, Colorado. Matt in Chelan. And Kristen in Lower Queen Anne. Victoria in Fairfax, Virginia. Monty in Ballard. We appreciate each and every one of you listening in and supporting KEXP. Be sure to stick around. In the Bay Area, you will hear Vinelands, our Bay Area music show. And the rest of you will hear Audio Oasis, our local music show. So definitely keep hanging with us. Until then, I can hear Kennedy laughing down the hallway. And so that means it's going to be a fun show. All right, so let's see. I'm going to give you one more, and then I hope you all have a great, safe rest of your weekend. Take care of yourselves and take care of each other. This is called Now Always Fades. Take care, everybody. I'll see you next time.

0: 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And I'm going to tell you about all that music I just played in just one second.
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0: Hope that you're doing well wherever you are listening from. We've got new music in the mix tonight from Sango, Dog Mom, Stephen Galladay, Art Gecko, Cherry Pick, and more. But you just heard music from Alex Vile out of Seattle-ish area. Lucky Number in there is the name of that track off of there. Live on KEXP session. It came out in 2024, and Rob put a link right there on the real-time playlist at kexp.org if you want to check that out. Growing Pains with new music out of Portland. Swimming is the name of that track, one of two singles that they have released so far off of their upcoming record, Daniel Loves Mandy Forever. That is due out on October 9th. I'm very excited for that one. I love Growing Pains. They released an EP that was on repeat in my headphones in 2023. And yeah, I'm just very excited that they have new music coming out and it sounds so good. Kadalika in there as well. That was Two Beers Later. And you heard music from Black Ends with All I'm Bone, and that one coming out on Youth Riot Records. If you've got a request from the Pacific Northwest, whether it's a local favorite band or song or one that you come back to time and time again, I am the person that you tell these things to, and you can do so by texting 206-903-5397, or you can email DJ at kexp.org or find us on Instagram at AudioasisKEXP. I've got new music out of Portland, Olympia. I know this band, they kind of toggle between the two areas, and they're called Odor Eater. They just put out this track called Nightcaller, and the only way I can describe it, and I mean this in the most loving terms, is like 80s nightmare pop, and it's right here on Audio Oasis.

0: That is music from Pleasurecraft, circa 2006. Furious Smile, the name of that track off of the record. This is a Blackout. New music from Foam Boy before that. Loud Boy off of their record Stupid Hot. It just came out yesterday. Humans with Possession, that is music out of Vancouver, BC. And you heard morning music from Portland / Olympia. That was Nightcaller from Odor Eater, all here on KEXP.
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0: This is the show where we play music from all around the Pacific Northwest. It's called Audio Oasis. I am your host, Kennedy, and I've got a request coming up next, although this request not from tonight. I don't know, hosting the show every week, I'm going to explain myself real quick. Hosting the show every week, of course, I get requests from all of you wonderful folks who send in such great musical requests. I can't always fit them in, but they do stick in different places in my brain. So I'm like, oh yeah, 3 weeks ago, someone requested one specific song from one specific, I'm going to play that on the show this weekend. So that's me explaining myself. Anyways, I'm going to play something from Truly. I love Truly. And this is one of my favorite tracks from them, Public Access Girls off of Feeling You Up.

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1: 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The Allen Institute, announcing the Brain Health Accelerator, a global collaboration with the goal of transforming how the human brain is studied to advance understanding of neurodegenerative diseases and fast-track progress on treatments. 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The Fry Art Museum, presenting Artist's Choice, showing selections from the museum's collection in a new light, curated by 5 local artists who work across music, dance, poetry, and visual art. On view through October 11th. 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KEXP Seattle and KEXC Alameda, Oakland, San Francisco, an affiliate of the University of Washington. 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
2: This is KEXP, where the music matters. K-Slang Veers right there with Accidental Tattoo. And they are reissuing their self-titled album for its 10th anniversary. That's going to be coming out in September. New music out of Seattle from Dog Mom, wanting to change the name of that beautiful, beautiful track. And if you want to check out more from Dog Mom, they've released a couple of singles in the last year or two. You can check them out on Bandcamp. Rob put a link on the real-time playlist at kexp.org. Music out of Kelso, Washington as well. My Shoes, the name of that track from Sea Cats, and Pedro the Lion with Indian Summer. You also heard Truly at the top of that set. Public Access Girls, the name of that track off of their record, Feeling You Up. It came out in 1998. Thanks so much for tuning in and hanging out this evening. I want to let you know about a very cool event that is coming up shortly in Portland. It's called Pride in Demand Portland Queer Takeover. Because just because it's July doesn't mean that Pride is over. Pride is every month, and it's going to be happening at the Star Theater in Portland on July 17th and 18th. And Isla McConan is going to be headlining both nights. Morgan is going to be joining to co-headline on Friday the 17th, and then Gia Woods will be co-headlining on Saturday the 18th. There are going to be lots of out and proud comedians, as well as drag artists and lots of other musicians. It's going to be a great time. You can check it out. We will put all kinds of links wherever you can find them. And I wanted to just give that a shout here because I love promoting stuff like that. And it seems like a really, really fun event happening in Portland. So you can go get your tickets right now for that. Again, that's happening on July 17th and 18th at the Star Theater. And I thought with that in mind, we'd play some new music from I Love McConan. This is Me and You.

raised on welfare, and some rap songs. 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

0: That is some jazz out of Portland. Stephen Galladay, the name of that artist. Different Fathers is that track off of the new record, Your Brother in Time, that came out in April of this year. You also heard High Performance with Actions Intro off of All Things Considered, came out in 1990. Sango with new music as well, The Cold, the name of that track off of their just released fourth LP, Rhythm and Melody. And I Love Mekonnen in there at the top of the set. Me and You, the name of that track. I Love Mekonnen going to be co-headlining Portland's Pride in Demand event happening at the Star Theater. That will be next weekend on the 17th and the 18th. Highly recommend you go check that out if you're in the area.
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0: 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In that program, you work with KEXP DJs and you gain knowledge and training in music curation, public speaking, board operation, physical and digital asset management, and recording, along with other insights into non-commercial radio. 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I started here at KEXP through our 90.teen program all the way back in 2019 when the program was still just a baby itself. And I just have a it's a very special place in my heart for the 90.teen program. And I think that any way to get youth involved in the arts in any way is important. So I'm very glad that we do this at KEXP. And if you know young people in your life, again, who are between the ages of 15 and 18 and love music, this is a great program to introduce them to. So send it their way. See if they're interested and apply to it if you are that youth. I'm going to play some new music out of Portland from Family Worship Center. They just released a new record called Only Visiting. It is so damn good. Here's a track off of that called Strange. It's here on KEXP, where the music matters.

0: was a request going out to Elise in Seattle. We want to hear something from The Divorce. Yes, the name of that track off of The Gifted program came out in 2005. Rose Windows in there as well. Native Dreams, the name of that track. A favorite here on KEXP from many different DJs. And we miss that band. They put out a record on Sub Pop in 2013. The Sundogs is the name of that album. Some Nata Rosa in there with Reversal of Fortune. You also heard Boy You Shouldn't Have from Shapes and Sizes, that group out of Vancouver, BC. Some Heart with Little Queen and Family Worship Center, a new record out from Family Worship Center, a Portland-based band. Strange, the name of that track.
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0: What a joy it is to be here with you all every single Saturday, 6 to 9 p.m. My name is Kennedy, your host of this show, Audio Oasis. 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So you can go check them out over there. And I also want to let you know that we are giving away a trip for one lucky winner and a guest to the sold-out KEXP barbecue at our Seattle campus this August. It is your chance to see Ty Siegel, Arlo Parks, Anjinde, Poitrine, Packaging, Los Mirlos, and Sea Lemon, a packed lineup. Plus, you will enjoy a VIP treatment with special tour and goodies. You could enter now for a chance to win a trip for two passes to the barbecue, a three-night hotel stay here in Seattle, and airfare within the continental USA. But if you already live in the area, you are still eligible to win the barbecue passes, hotel stay, and the prize package, too. For more details, you can go to kxp.org and enter to win our KXP barbecue flyaway contest right now. We'll be hanging here together until 9 o'clock, and then it will be time for Sonic Reducer with Jen. Yeah, Jen is in for Sonic Reducer. Seek and Destroy will be after that from midnight to 2 a.m. Tanner in for Seek and Destroy. He's going to be airing a live on KXP session, and then Reeves will take you into Sunday morning, 2 a.m. to 6 a.m. for the weekend overnight. And I want to say a huge thank you to all the folks who have been writing in tonight with requests and lovely messages. It's so great to hear from you all. If you want to send in a request, I will do my best to work it in. 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Wanted to give a shout to a show happening tonight here in Seattle at Numos. Art Gecko is going to be playing with Russian Blue and Velvet Heartbreak, and just in time, the show's happening because Art Gecko just came out with a new track, and I'm going to play it right here, right now. This is called Somewhere. It's Art Gecko on Audioasis KEXP.

0: That's some hip-hop out of Seattle from The Physics. My Place, the name of that track off of 3-Piece. You also heard Rudy Willingham with My Baby and So Good from Beat Connection. They played live on KEXP in 2015. If you have not checked out a KEXP YouTube channel, it is just a treasure trove of fantastic live sessions with artists all over the world, and that one is linked on the Real Time playlist if you want to go check it out. Mikey Moo with Zeros and Ones, and you also heard Art Gecko plan a show tonight at Numa's with Russian Blue and Velvet Heartbreak. Somewhere is the name of their new track.
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0: 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I am your host, Kennedy, here with you each and every Saturday. And I'm having a ball tonight, going through lots of old cuts and new music, mixing it all together. Thanks so much for tuning in and hanging out with me on this beautiful Saturday night. I want to let you know about another cool show that's going to be happening this coming week in Seattle at the Connor Byrne Pub. Wiseacre is going to be playing with Underexposed and Lauren Fernandez. And I had the pleasure of seeing Wiseacre play a couple weeks ago at Jules Mays down in Georgetown here in Seattle. And they were opening for Serafima and the Shakedowns, their little release show. They were so good. Seriously, blew me away. So if you're not doing anything this coming Thursday, I recommend that you go check them out at Connor Byrne. It's always just fun to go hang out in Ballard as well. So always a perk there. If you can't catch them then, they're playing on July 18th with Kay Van Petten and Nat Meek and St. Yuma at the Vera Project. So you can check them out there as well. But I'm going to play the latest single from this band. It's SLC from Wiseacre here on KEXP, where the music matters.

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0: Catch and Release by Taya right there. You also heard new music from New Age Healers, more the name of that track. They have a full-length album coming out on August 19th, and they're going to be playing a show with Blue Cocoon and Sun Adams on Friday, September 11th at the Sunset Tavern. New music out of Vancouver as well in that set. Cherry Pick is the name of the band. Aster, the name of that track. And Wiseacre with SLC. They're playing a show at Connor Byrne Pub on July 16th with Underexposed and Lauren Fernandez. Go and check that out if you're in the area this Thursday.
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0: 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I've got new music from Pew coming up in the set, but first want to get to this one. Lightning Dust, the name of this group. It was a side project of two members of Black Mountain, and I somehow had never come across this up until the last week, and I've now been obsessed with it, which means I'm going to play it right here, right now on Audio Oasis. This is Loaded Gun off of their record Fantasy. Lightning Dust here on KEXP.

0: is beautiful new music out of Vancouver, BC. Home, the name of that track, Pew, is the artist. You heard Tyco and Sea Lemon teaming up on that one, Another Wave. Sea Lemon going to be playing KXP's Barbecue on August 22nd. And Old Man of the Woods in there as well. That's some spectral synth pop from Seattle. More music in Vancouver from Lightning Dust, the duo comprised of Amber Weber and Josh Wells. And that was Loaded Gun off of their 2013 release, Fantasy. It's all here on Audio Oasis, where the local music matters.
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0: Thanks for tuning in and hanging out this evening. Want to say hey to some folks who have been writing in throughout the show. Got some requests in the beginning from Jeff in the Bay Area. And even though Jeff doesn't get Audio Oasis live, since he gets Vine Lands, he always sends in requests for Audio Oasis, which I find very, very sweet. Thank you, Jeff. Alex Parker on Mercer Island, Paul, Katie in Shoreline, Morgan in Seattle, Justin in North Seattle, Chuck in Portland, and many more. It is always such a joy to be here with you each and every Saturday. And Sonic Reducer will be coming up very shortly, but first we need to get in some sunny day real estate.

That is music from The Spinanes. Manos, the name of that track. You also heard Sunny Day Real Estate with In Circles. All here on Audio Oasis, your all-local Pacific Northwest music show. I am your host, Kennedy, here with you each and every Saturday. I will see you next Saturday doing the same damn thing here, playing all music from around this region. Coming up next, it's going to be time for Sonic Reducer, 9 p.m. to midnight with your host, Jen. So stay tuned for that if you want some messy punk music in your life, which I know that you do. Speaking of, I'm going to leave you with some weird stuff from two bands. One is Miss Cummings, based in Seattle. The other is Sea Moss, based in Portland. They put out a split record together, and I know they've been on tour together as well recently. And they also did this song together. So much togetherness. This one is fittingly called Sea Cummings. It's KEXP.

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3: 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I'm Jen, one of the hosts of Sonic Reducer, KEXP's punk and hardcore show, along with Brian Foss, Dr. Wes, and Mac. And you know what? I got lots of gratitude right now for all of the wonderful people that, are a part of KEXP, from the staff to the volunteers to the listeners. But I got to give a special little shout out to a couple of people right now, including Audio Oasis DJ Kennedy, who is my hero right now. She just did a little guest spot on Sonic Reducer, and we totally meant that to happen. Also, super duper shout out to Russell for saving the day in all of the ways. But yes, I haven't been here for a minute, and I'm so happy to be here because I love punk on Saturday night. And boy, do I have a lot of cool things to share with you. New stuff, old stuff, but definitely a lot of new stuff. Most excited about lots of things, but definitely have Eddie Current's Suppression Ring coming up because it's good. If you have any requests you'd like to hear this evening, I love it. Email me, djkexp.org. If we got it, we'll try to squeeze it in there this evening. If we don't, I'm so sorry. Okay. You know what? I just feel so happy to be alive right now. This is a funny song to play now. Here's a new one from Institute. Why are these men still alive?

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2: 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Everything's fine, everybody. We're going to be okay. Yes, things are chaotic. Yes, the world is on fire. But you know what? It's Saturday night and we're playing punk. And that's the best. Ugh. And yeah, just loving it. All right, what was that? That was very exciting. That was one of the new Eddie Current's Suppression Ring songs on an album called In Light of Recent Events. Came out at the end of May. It was Swimming Hole. And we had Consensus Madness from Chicago with Let's Go to War on Endeavors, out very recently on Iron Lung Records. Consensus Madness will be playing in San Francisco at the Great American Music Hall on September 11th. And we started off with Institute. Why are these men still alive? On Endeavors, a very, you know, one of those releases that, like, yes, it is three songs, but every single one of those songs is really, really good. And truly, sometimes that's how it should be. It doesn't have to be like 20 songs. You don't have to do that. You can just do like three really good songs, and you'll make a person like me so happy. So happy. I'm just so happy. Other reasons to be happy. We're at KEXP. We're playing punk. You're here. You've got requests. I got some coming up. One of those is Homefront. One of those is the B-52s. We got more. But we'll keep chugging along here. I'm going to play something that I'm really excited about. This is a band from Spain that they, again, put out like a couple songs a couple of years ago, and every single one of those songs was amazing. And then they did it again. So let's do it again with them. Here's Final with Amos Paredes on Sonic Reducer.

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2: 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I'm Jen. I'm with Mac. And you're listening to Punk because it's Saturday night, silly. That's what we do. That was Lydia Lunch. And 1313 with 3x3. Just a really, just a dirty song from LA. I love it. It's about, you know, love triangles. And it's good. We had Laraf from Mexico City with a track off their release that came out this year on La Rabia Ante El Futuro. And we started off with Final from Valencia, Spain. A wonderful track off their latest EP that is, again, small, tight, and perfect. Just like this cute little dog. It's too early for you to send me dog pictures. Don't worry. I've got a lot of juice left in my tank. And we're going to keep rolling with it. Man, so many requests. I love it. We're going to play as many of them as we can. Because I love doing that. But in addition to that, I also love the experience of sharing music with all of you. I mean, I'd just be doing it at home alone if it wasn't for this. But I'm very lucky to have this outlet to do such things. And, you know, sometimes it works out for us. For instance, Alan in Portland wrote a very nice message. Hi, Jen. The last time you hosted, you introduced me to Homefront. It was love at first sight, and we ran off and eloped, and you were best man. So that's a pretty square deal. Thanks, and I'd love to hear them tonight. Absolutely. Also, thanks for making your best man in this fantasy vision. I make a really good best man. And I obviously did in your wedding to Homefront. So, let's make it happen. Here's Homefront with Quiet World on KEXP.

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1: Streaming and stuff. I'm Jen. I'm with Mac. And we're playing punk like we do every Saturday from 9 p.m. to midnight with me, Jen, Brian Foss, Dr. West, and Mac. And we've been doing it for like, I don't know, like 23 years. No big deal. I haven't even been here that long. I've only been here for like 13 years, which makes me the baby, which is funny because I'm not. That was Ribbon Stage from Olympia, New York City, classic Pipeline, with Stoneheart Blue on Hit with the Most. Came out in 2022 on Perennial Records. Before that, we had Sunspots from Seattle with one of their older singles. That was Ringer. Sunspots will be playing in Seattle. Ooh, it was a fun show. August 7th at the Clubhouse with Fishnark from Olympia, who is on tour with Mopar Stars from Philadelphia, and Fan Club will be playing Ask a Punk. And we started off with a request for Alan in Portland. That was Homefront, Quiet World. Oh, yeah. They've also been here recently. They stopped in March to record an in-studio session that Dr. West hosted. And you can check it out by going to YouTube, checking out KEXP in studios. Maybe you heard of them. Probably through KEXP.org. And you can do that because if you go to KEXP.org, we have something called the real-time playlist. And it's got all the songs that we're playing. And it's not just the songs and like their information. We put little notes in there. And Mac was kind enough to put a little link in there to that very in-studio. So thank you, Mac. Very kind of you. I've always said, Mac, super kind-hearted, very generous, extra giving with the links and the notes. But that's not all you offer. You're more than that to me. You're just one of the reasons I didn't have a total meltdown tonight. So thank you for all that you do. Again, tonight is a night of gratitude. We got a lot of gratitude. You know what I'm very grateful for? The B-52s. I love that they're still playing shows. I love the B-52s and Devo are on tour again. How fun. So you know what? To celebrate, let's play a song. Maybe you've heard of it. Here's Rock Lobster on KEXP.

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1: 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I'm Jen. I'm with Mac and others. And we're playing punk. It's Saturday night. We're having a good time. We're having such a good time. We got a very wonderful request for Evan in Bremerton for Devo. Uncontrollable Urge. What a classic. Before that, I was just feeling it. I would play my favorite Alice Cooper song, Clones. We're all on Flush the Fashion. You know what? I don't even want to talk about Alice Cooper right now. We're not going to go there. Rhino Records, though, is set to release a box set featuring Alice Cooper's first three albums on July 31st. Ooh. We started off with the B-52s, Rock Lobster, because they're playing a bunch. With Devo, in fact. They'll be playing at the Thunder Valley Casino in Lincoln, California on August 21st. The Cascades Amphitheater in Ridgefield, Washington, ooh, on September 24th. And right here in Seattle at the Climate Pledge Arena on September 25th. Wow. What a treat. I got a lot of things coming up, you guys, because it's Saturday night and we're playing punk. We're having a good time. We're mixing it up. I'm drinking coffee at 10:30 on a Saturday night. We're going to stay up. So let's do it. And how are we going to stay up, you ask? Well, you know what? I hear it's somebody's birthday. And I love a birthday. So Spike, happy birthday to you. Here is The Misfits with London Dungeon. On KEXP.

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1: 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I'm Jen. I'm with Mac. And I'm with some friends that are visiting from the Bay Area right now. And we're playing punk. That's what we do. That was Traidora. New release on, that's from last year on La Vida Es Un Moose. This started as a solo project of Eva LeBlanc, a Venezuelan-born trans woman immigrant living in the UK. She's a multidisciplinary artist who finds time to play experimental music, collaborate with Eve Libertine of Crass, as well as being active in the local punk scene. Wow, show off. You're really cool. And no, truly, like, you are really, really, really cool. I like you. Before that, we had Material Support with All Bosses Are Bastards. ABAB. I love an acronym. They released an EP last month titled Philippine History to commemorate the occasion of the 53rd anniversary of martial law in the Philippines to join the masses who refuse to let history repeat itself. Before that, Las Ultrasonicas with Gracias Mama, originally released in 1999 on a 10-inch titled OC Mas Mas. Noxima from Portland with Sick on the release of the same name out on Sorry State Records this year. I love that song. I love that release. I like Noxima. They're Portland's greatest hits. We also had a request from Smitty, who recently saw Repo Man, which we love. We love Repo Man. We love the soundtrack. We love Smitty. We love everything. So, we took a listener poll in the booth, and we played Coup de Tête by the Circle Jerks. And we started off with another request for Spike, who recently celebrated the 36th birthday. That was the Misfits with London Dungeon. More stuff coming up here on KEXP. Definitely going to try to find that taco cat. Got Heavens to Betsy up next, though. I've been waiting to play this. This band is from Olympia, and they're playing shows again. We love them. Here's Waitress Hell on KEXP.

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1: 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I'm Jen with Mac and friends. And we're playing punk. We're playing requests. We're playing Taco Cat. That was a request for Larry in Seattle. I'm so sorry I didn't have the song you wanted, but I got pretty close, right? Because it was a good song from Taco Cat. That was I Hate the Weeknd, which is, for me, not true. Love the Weeknd. Favorite thing. Especially Saturday nights. Love it. Before Taco Cat, we had Odor Eater from Olympia. That was a new one. That was Nightcaller on their upcoming release, But For Who? They will be playing in Seattle July 27th at Baba Yaga with Dreamworld from Richmond, Blast Cells from Seattle, and Midwest Lust from Bremerton. Heavens to Betsy to start us off. That was Waitress Hell on Calculated out on Kill Rock Stars. Heavens to Betsy will be playing shows. They reunited and then they will be touring. They'll be stopping and playing shows at the following, the Bottom of the Hill in San Francisco on October 17th and 18th. Revolution Hall in Portland with Team Dirsch on October 28th. And in Seattle at Numos on November 5th. Wowie wow. What luck. What coincidence. I got more stuff coming up here on Sonic Reducer. Hey, you know what? Let's go back down under. This is a new one from an Australian band that I just think is just swell. And I think it's a very good song about living in the city. Here's Alien Nose Job with City Life on Sonic Reducer.

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3: 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I'm Jen. I'm with Mac and company. And we're playing punk. And boy, is it always fun. That was Gunk with Trash God. Gunk out of Colorado Springs, Colorado. We had Mock Execution from Chicago with You Gotta Be Obscene to Be Heard on Democracy. Shoved Up Your What? Out on Unlawful Assembly. Inmates with You Make Me Bad Boy out of Cleveland, Ohio. That's on Roll of God out on Iron Lung Records. And we had Huevo from Spain with Mutantes. Tupa from Bogota, Colombia with Barrio Bajero. And we started off with Alien Nose Job from Australia with City Life on How a Mosquito Operates, a co-release between Anti-Fade Records and Iron Lung, the pride of Seattle. Let's see. Oh, yeah. It's like 11 o'clock if you're paying attention and you are in this particular time zone. What that means is that in an hour, Seek and Destroy the Metal Show with Tanner will be up. And how exciting. He's going to be playing the in-studio for Oranzi Pazuzu, which I remember. I don't know this band. I can't speak to it. I hear it's very cool. But he would come and be like really excited about Oranzi Pazuzu, and I have no idea what this is, but I love those two words together so much. I just walk around my house saying it all the time. I actually can't wait to listen to the band. I hope they're just as cool as all the fun I'm having saying their name to my cat. We'll see though. I have a feeling it's not going to be as fun, but they're probably going to be really good. So we look forward to that. All right. I got some requests coming up from, got some Le Tigre, got some punk stuff. But first, here's a new one. And now this is a really good one. From La Pregunta. We got a new release out called Severo. And here's Who Cares Wins on KEXP.

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4: 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I'm Jen. I'm with Mac. Saturday night, y'all. We're playing punk. That was Diot, Young and Successful. That was live. Whoops. Putting the wrong one. It's okay. We'll fix that. That live album just came out on Iron Lung, and it was recorded at the legendary Kreuzberg venue in 2022. Look at that. Nonplus Temps, before that was Terrakio Desert. I don't know. Unconditional Bunker out on Slit Breeze. That is also members of Famous Mammals, Naked Roommate, and Preening from the Bay Area. Clickbait from Chicago with Audacity on At Your Leisure. I love it because there is a lot of y'all that have some the audacity, myself included. I am fueled by audacity. It's what gives me the strength every day to do and be me. Shocking Blue with Hot Sand, just because I love it. On At Home. Station Model Violence from Australia with Leisure on their self-titled. I've been playing it a lot. It'll probably be in my top tens this year. We'll see. It's only July. We've got a long way to go, but I got a feeling. Downtown Boys from Rhode Island with Nomi Hodas on Public Luxury, out very recently on Sub Pop Records. Can't wait till they come to Seattle. They're playing a lot of other places, but not here. The last time they were at KEXP, they did an in-studio back in 2017. And you can check out that live performance. Go to KEXP.org. Check the real-time playlist. Mac dropped that link in there. And hey, maybe while you're there, you could just donate a little to KEXP. 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So thank you. 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I love the support. This is the best, I swear. I'm so grateful. Diz Test from Seattle, played before Downtown Boys. That was Diz Test by Diz Test. On Diz Test, they will be playing the annual Dead Baby Downhill in Georgetown on August 1st with Detonator, the Coolers from Tacoma, and Shame Banger. I can't say that. Poopy Life. Split with Judy and the Jerks. That track was Just a Guy. Atomic Prey from Portland with El Sistema and Lotion from New York with Digital Rot. We started off with La Pregunta with Who Cares Wins on Severo. It's the second record from this LA band, and boy, do I really like it a lot. It's so good. Okay. I'm going to play a bunch of weird stuff because it's almost midnight and this is what I get to do. It's the one thing they let me do. Nah, they let me do a lot of stuff, but I really look forward to this part of Sonic Reducer. So thank you. You know, send in your weird requests too to compliment. Seek and Destroy the Metal Show with Tanner will be up on soon at midnight. Aranzi Pazuzu will be airing. Very exciting. Reeves with the Weekend Overnight as well. Classic Saturday night, Sunday morning. What's next? Cindy Lee with Lucifer Stand on Sonic Reducer.

one night I was watching and I was thinking, you know, how did I get this? And Satan spoke to me and said, you can't have this. This is not real. I put this on to show you what you could have had had you not given your life to me. But you want to be your mind falling through. And I remember just thinking that was the end. That was

Jesus to get me out, and he's left me here. And so in my mind, I decided that this is where I needed to be. This is where I belong. Satan's right. He is my fault. I should have never given my life to him. And right then, I became angry for the first time at Satan. And I sat there, I stood up, and I just verbally, just out loud, said to Satan, I said, you know what? I know I'm in hell. I know this is your turf. But I tell you what, I will no longer be a willing participant. You and I are through. I am so done with you. And I don't know what happens if you get cast out of hell. But if you want to cast me out of hell, that's okay. And maybe I'll go into the ether, or to whatever it's called, you know, into a nothingness, the abyss.

0: 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I'm Jen. I'm with Mac. And this has been another wonderful rendition of Sonic Reducer. Stick around. Tanner with Seek and Destroy the Metal Show up next, airing the Aronzi Pazuzu in studio. Shout outs to all the wonderful listeners. In particular, we have Josh at Zilberstein's in Seattle. Wonderful bagels. Rusty in Seattle. You love the Alice Cooper song. Well, thank you, Rusty. I love you. Demetrius in Nashville. Tune in for the B-52s. Felicia in Auburn. Just enjoying the show. Love that. And congratulations to Hannah and Thomas on your wedding from Enton. And you know what? Lots of other people just messaging in tonight just with wonderful, nice things to say. A lot of wonderful requests. Sorry I didn't get to them all. But you know what? That's what next time's for. Whatever we didn't play, we'll try to play it next time. That's just how she goes. I'm going to try to wrap this up. This has been fun. Always is. I look forward to the next time that I will be in August. So that'll be good, Brian West. Until then, you know, it's summer. We're doing summer fun things, but that's what I respond to. I respond to the summer. I respond to the lake. But some women respond to bass. Here's Sextile on Sonic Reducer. Good night.
1: Women, we respond to bass. Women, we respond to bass.

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That was Ulcerate with There Is No Horizon, the second song on the B-side of that massive double LP, Stare Into Death and Be Still, out in 2020. They've got a newer record out that's also fantastic, Cutting the Throat of God, that just came out back in 2024, up on our top 10 albums of the year, as well as this one. We had Pure Wrath right before that, hailing out of Indonesia, playing Spectral Insomnia, my favorite cut off of Bleak Days Ahead. This record just came out a couple months ago. And opening up tonight's show, we had Vesperal with the song 3 off of Le Mort de la May. Love these guys so much. Great weird band out of Montreal with members of like Conifer and a bunch of other like cool Montreal-based bands. You're listening to Seek and Destroy right here on listener-powered KEXP. My name is Tanner. I'm your host here tonight. We are transmitting from 90.3 FM Seattle, 92.7 in the Bay Area, and streaming from kexp.org or one of our mobile apps, which you could pretty much put on any one of your devices if you want to carry us around and listen to us at your leisure, because we do keep a bunch of weeks of all of the shows up in the archives. I've got a great show lined up here for you tonight. I'm very, very stoked to play some stuff for you. Lots of weird music tonight, lots of avant-garde metal for you. A couple requests I want to get into, a couple new things I want to play as well, and probably the most important thing of the evening and of my week or your week or anybody's week, we are going to air the Aranci Pazuzu live on KEXP session at 1 a.m. So that's in just about 40 minutes or so. Really, really excited to play this for you. Hopefully some of you got a chance to check it out up on YouTube already. It was an incredible session. They dropped in here. It was actually their first tour stop before they played Northwest Terror Fest and then continued across the entire United States. We got a chance to see them here and then at Northwest Terror Fest, and Mac and I flew out and saw them again at Maryland Death Fest. Absolutely phenomenal every single time. Love them so much. Can't thank them enough for coming in. Really excited to play that for you a little bit later in the show. First up, though, we have some weird stuff. We're going to continue along those lines. I think I've got a little bit of brand new Holder I'd like to play for you. They've got a new record coming out soon-ish. I believe that's out in like mid-August or so. And then, I don't know, I think that there's like a big tour that they're doing throughout Europe right now. Maybe a couple shows here and there in the United States. I don't know if there's anything mentioned yet for a local show here in Seattle, but there definitely are a couple dates that we'll put some links and stuff up for you in the real-time playlist. The new album's called Verbulgen. It's available on 20 Bucks Spin, which has been kind of their home here in the U.S. for a while. But you'll be able to also find it on Season of Mist if you are outside the U.S. And that'll be on 12-inch vinyl, cassette, CD for all the different stuffs that you need to listen to. They've also got a couple of these tracks already up on their Bandcamp page for the 20 Bucks Spin Bandcamp page. So if you want to go back and listen to those, you can go listen to those there. So I think we're just going to hop right into that, and then I'm going to get into some more, I don't know, esoteric, strange, avant-garde black metal. If you guys got any questions, comments, or requests, hit us up, dj@kxp.org. You can also text me anytime this evening, 206-903-5397. I'll be here till 2 a.m. My eternal gratitude and thanks to our dear friend Jen for coming in and doing another excellent edition of Sonic Reducer. If you didn't check that out, that is up in the archives probably now, and you can go listen to it anytime you like. Right here on Seek and Destroy, this is brand new single from the band Holder. The song is called In Blood and in Earth.

That was Miserere Luminis playing the third song. Actually, the second or the first song on the B-side of their album Sidera just came out a couple months back. Montreal Trio, amazing folks, current members of Conifer again, and Gris. Great bands all the way around. We had some brand new stuff from Holder right before that. That was the second single off of the album Verbulgen. The name of that song is In Blood and in the Earth. Excuse me, In Blood and in Earth. Really excited for this album to come out. It'll be out August 7th. We mentioned there'll be physical copies available in the U.S. on $20 spin, and you can pick up copies everywhere else in the world from Season of Mist. I've got a chance to hear the whole album. It is fantastic. Really, really excited to spin some more tracks off of that for you right here on Seek and Destroy, the metal show on KEXP's listener-powered radio. 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My name is Tanner. I am your Crypt Keeper for the evening. I've got many, many more songs I would love to play for you. As a reminder, too, we'll be airing the Oransi Pazuzu full live on KEXP session at 1 a.m. So that's in about just about 20 minutes. If you want to stick around and listen to a little bit more strange, I don't know, I've got some avant-garde death metal, some dissonant death metal I want to play. First up, though, I think I'm going to play something from around the way. This band, Invocation Ritual, really like these guys. They have a new record coming out also in August, August 14th, I believe. Very cool dudes. I can't remember who's putting it out. I think it's Iron Fortress is putting it out. They've got this new record, though. They just toured on it as well. They're playing Seattle tonight with Smearing and Distest. I'm really bummed out that we had to miss the show, but we wanted to come in and play some records for you, so there's that. I'm going to play the single off of this for you. It's called Decaying Personality. I played it before. It's a very good song. When the record comes out, I'm sure that we'll play some more stuff for you as well. After that, I've got a little bit more dissonance for you by way of Ad Nauseam. And I don't know. We'll see where we go from there. Maybe back to Montreal for some more weird stuff there. Right here on Seek and Destroy, listener-powered radio, this is Invocation Ritual.

0: That was Bekor Qailish playing Fatal Remedy of the Unyielding Plague off of Consecrated Abysses of Dread. Excellent release out by these guys. They're a couple records deep now. This is out on iVoid Hanger Records about 3 months ago. Solo project from an Italian singer and multi-instrumentalist. Very, very cool stuff. We had some Ad Nauseam right before that. I know a lot of you out there like this record quite a bit. It was a big hit when it dropped in 2021. The name of the album is Imperative Imperceptible Impulse. This is their second full-length LP out on Total Dissonance Worship. The song I played is the title track. They actually have a live album featuring the performance from Roadburn out from last year or the year before that you can check out. I think it's up on their Bandcamp page as well. And then before that, we had some Invocation Ritual, Decaying Personality, the first single off of their Altered Reality LP. That's out next month on Iron Fortress Records. They're actually playing right now here in Seattle with Smearing and Distest, I believe, over at the Kraken. We got a chance to go check out some shows at the Kraken last week and the week before. Very cool place to see some metal if you have not gotten a chance to do that. 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
0: All right, prepare your minds and your bodies and your souls. This is Aransi Pazuzu, live on KEXP. This is live on KEXP. My name is Tanner. I'm your host here today for this in-studio performance. You can find me on Seek and Destroy on Saturday nights. That's the metal show right here, broadcasting from 90.3 FM Seattle, 92.7 in the Bay Area, and streaming from KEXP.org. 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The band joining us today comes all the way from Finland. I want to welcome them to come and rip a hole in space and time and let us peer in a little bit. This today is Aransi Pazuzu. 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

Aranzi Pazuzu, live on KEXP. Thank you to the band for coming all the way from Finland to play some songs off of their latest album. They played some songs. They played three songs off of Muntautuja, as well as another song off of an earlier album. Absolutely phenomenal seeing them live. Hopefully some of you get to see them while they're on the road. I know they've got some tours and dates and whatnot over in the old country, over in Europe. And they just wrapped up playing a massive tour throughout North America with our dear friends Wayfarer. So like I said, I hope some of you got a chance to see them. And if not, hopefully this is a nice consolation prize for you. Thanks again to Aranzi Pazuzu for coming in and playing some songs. It really was an incredible set, and we really appreciate it. I've got more great music right here on Seek and Destroy on KEXP, 90.3 FM Seattle, 92.7 in the Bay Area, and streaming from KEXP.org. We've got tunes on top of tunes to play for you. I brought way too many records as usual, so I think we're just going to hop right back in. We're going to keep it weird this evening because we've got lots of avant-garde and dissonant stuff that I want to get into to kind of go with the theme of the evening. We're going to play some stuff from Vibunzen. Love these guys so much. I actually got a chance to see them play. They rarely ever played. They only ever put out a demo and an LP back in like the early to mid 90s. They put out the record Written in Waters, which is a fantastic album. And yeah, we got a chance to see them play this very, very rare set, maybe like 6 or 8 years ago, over in Europe. And it was pretty wonderful. So I'm going to play a cut off of that, and then we'll maybe kick back over to something Icelandic like Wormlust, which is also very psychedelic and strange. Right here on Seek and Destroy, we're going to play some stuff from Vibunzen.

That was the first song off the album The Feral Wisdom by the insane psychedelic black metal entity known as Wormlust. Incredible LP out back in 2013. I brought in the repress that came with acid blotter paper, like already perforated and ready to go in the album, which is pretty awesome. Very, very cool project. Icelandic artist that plays in bands like Martrod and I don't know, a bunch of other stuff. We had a little bit of Vibun's N right before that with You That May Wither. And that's off of Written in Waters, their only LP out ever. And like I said, they played maybe just only a couple shows. They might be playing some festivals spots and such now, but we did get a chance to see them play a number of years back, and it was a transformative experience. It was very cool. Speaking of transformative experiences, at the beginning of this hour, if you're just now tuning in, we played the audio for the Aranzi Pazuzu live on KEXP session that we recorded just about 2 months ago or so. They played a bunch of songs off their latest release, Moon Tautvia, an absolutely phenomenal LP. They came in ahead of their date at Northwest Terror Fest. They came in and played the day before, so we warmed them up, I guess, for Terror Fest, where they played an awesome full hour-long set. We just got them for 4 songs, but they are fantastic. If you enjoyed what you heard and you hadn't seen it yet, we do have the video up on YouTube, and it is very, very, very good. My thanks, of course, to Kevin in the audio booth and Jim, the producer and head cameraman that does all the visual stuff and the editing, and their whole team. These folks are awesome. We also have a bunch of photographers and other camera people in there. It's really a gigantic production anytime we do those live on KXP sessions. If you want to know more about how you can support live on KEXP sessions just like that one, you can go to kxp.org/donate. Also just on the website, there's a bunch of other ways that you can look to check out how you can support listener-powered KEXP. I've got more songs for you. Unfortunately, only a couple more songs before my dear friend Reeves comes in to do the weekend overnight. So I think we're going to keep it weird. I've got Abyssal over here on Turntable 1. Love this band so much. I don't know if they've ever played the U.S., but they are playing. I believe it's their first North American set ever, I think, for Covenant this year, which we'll be at. And that's over in September. Abyssal, there's a couple different Abyssals. I got really excited because there was a band called Abyssal that's a very, very good doom band from Mexico, I think. Tijuana, maybe? From Mexico, that got announced for Northwest Terror Fest a year or two back. And I thought it was this Abyssal, but it turned out to be this other one. Anyway, that's a dumb story. But this band is fantastic. It's definitely this band from UK. It was a one-man project for a long time out on Profound Lore. And then we actually saw their very first live set ever, which was amazing, at Oration 3, I think, a number of years back. And I could not get over how fantastic they were then, and they've only gotten better since. So really excited to play this for you. We're going to play some stuff off of their album, Anti-Catastasis. This record is over 10 years old now. It's just really a phenomenal LP all the way, or double LP, I guess, all the way through. I'm going to play the song Veil of Transcendence off the B-side, and we'll see where we go from there. Right here on listener-powered Seek and Destroy on KEXP, this is Abyssal.

All right, that super weird song was the band Abyssal playing Veil of Transcendence off of the album Anti-Catastasis. Absolutely phenomenal record. I love that strange piano and like the second half of the song that just underlies like all these like deathy doom riffs. So bizarre and cool. Really love this band. They're going to be playing at Covenant this year in September up in Vancouver, BC. Hopefully I'll see some of you up there. Love that festival so much. It's just a couple days. A lot of great bands playing that maybe you wouldn't get to see otherwise, including Abyssal. Mr. Mink is one of the headliners, as well as Ruins of Beverest or Beaverest. Love both those bands live. They're definitely worth driving up or taking the train up to check out if you are in the area. Phenomenal stuff right there. I've got time for one more song. I wanted to mention a couple different things here. We got a couple shows coming up that are pretty cool. I'm going to play my last song for the evening. Is going to be this Bostonnage song. They're playing tonight, I guess, technically, here in Seattle at the Showbox, Sunday night, July 12th. They'll be playing with Have a Nice Life and Rhododendron. Love all these bands. They're all really good, weird kind of post-metal stuff. We also have another like kind of a cool show coming up on July 17th. This is some Greyhawk. I was going to play a little bit tonight, but I decided to go with like a lot more dissonant, weird stuff than power metal side. So we'll get into that maybe next week a little bit. But Greyhawk actually has a like sort of a reunion show coming up. I really loved their new record. It was super awesome. Like, it's always great to hear some power metal out of the Pacific Northwest. And their newest record is really, really good. But they've got their original lead singer coming in. Rev is going to be in there doing one last like send off, I guess, sort of show. That'll be at the Pine Box on July 17th. Really, really excited for that. I believe that's a Friday too, so we'll probably be able to check that one out. But yeah, I've also not seen more than like a handful of shows at the Pine Box up on Capitol Hill, so that'll be really exciting. But yeah, thank you guys for tuning in tonight on Seek and Destroy on KEXP Listener Powered Radio. My thanks again, of course, to Aransi Pazuzu for coming in and playing some songs for us a while back. If you didn't get a chance to check it out, the video was amazing. They are so awesome to watch live. They go crazy. It's just very, very cool. We've had that up on the YouTube channel. We also have, we dropped the Faytooth live in studio session this week as well. I'll be airing that next weekend along with some new Chelsea Wolf and some other cool stuff like that. So make sure you tune in next week for that as well. We're also going to be doing a ticket give for the upcoming Chelsea Wolf show here in Seattle, Washington. So that's going to be awesome. So make sure you tune in next week. My dear friend Reeves is coming into the weekend overnight just after this, so stick around for his show. First up, though, I'm going to get into some brand new stuff from Bostonnage. We're going to play the song Leviathan for you. My thanks again to Aransi Pazuzu, the listeners, my dear friend Mac for coming in to help me out, and, of course, Jen for helming the Sonic Reducer earlier this evening. If you want to check that stuff out, that's all up in the archives. 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

Even Flow by Pearl Jam off of their 1991 album 10. 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Some Phantom in there before Pearl Jam. They're out of Guadalajara, Mexico. The name of the song you heard was called Hordes of Bats, which is a very welcoming sight, unless it's coming right at you and you're like amongst them. Then it's a little creepy and weird, hence why it's really popular to mention bats and metal. Not Midnight Yet is the name of their new album, which came out quite literally a couple weeks ago at the end of June, and it's a fantastic just thrash metal album. Highly recommend it if you're into that kind of stuff. And some Emperor started everything off from their 1994 classic In the Nightshade Eclipse. You heard the song I Am the Black Wizards, playing that one for our dear sweet Norway, who did lose to England, which is a travesty. And if you're listening in from the UK and happy about England winning, nobody here is. And anyways, have fun against Argentina, I guess. Everyone's going to be paying attention to the other side of the bracket, where the cool things are happening with Spain versus France. Anyways, this sports commentary brought to you by a place that's in the sports. Yeah, KXP. Anyways, now with that dumb rant over, you're listening to Reeves on the Sunday Overnight. All complaints can be sent to dj@kexp.org, and you can also send requests there. You can also text 206-903-5397. Complaints cannot be sent there, only requests and kind words. So all the hate has to be done through email. You got to open up your email inbox and like type it all out and stuff like that. Do I make it inconvenient on purpose? Yes, I do. You can also find me, DJ Reeves, on Twitter, Instagram, and Blue Sky under the handle at KEXP DJ Reeves. And thank you so much for tuning in to the Sunday Overnight. Hopefully, we're all going to have a blast here on listener-powered radio, which means we're not just powered by your feelings, requests, and suggestions, but your donations. So thank you for donating to KEXP. And a huge thanks to Tanner of Seek and Destroy for another amazing Seek and Destroy. He left you with Bostonage and the song Leviathan off of their new album, Hidden Fires Burn Hottest. They're going to be at the Showbox in Seattle today, July 12th, and Great American Music Hall in San Francisco on July 14th. They're also going to be in Sacramento, too, actually, at Harlow's on July 15th. So that is a great way to check out that great metal band there that he ended his show with. Going to get right back into the music. Going to be getting to some Superchunk in a few moments because their lead singer, Mac McCon, is celebrating his birthday today. And first, we're going to get to some new music from this Portuguese band called Máquina. The name of this track is called Bizarro off of their new album, Body Transmissions. Here on KEXB, this is the place where the music matters.

0: La Securité. La Securité. I don't know. It's French, and it's Québécois French, so it could be weird. But that is La Securité with Detour off of their new album, Bingo, released about a month ago. Really excited to play that one. It's a very fun album for sure. Superchunk, before that, which fit in really well with that album. Though you heard their fantastic song, the first part off of the album, Foolish, released back in 1994. Playing that one because it is Mac McCaw's birthday today. He is the singer in Superchunk, and just really happy to... Sorry, Mac McCann. Get it together, man. That is a very fun song and also a very fun birthday, hopefully, for Mac of Superchunk. Machina, speaking of Macs, Machina with the song Bizarro off of their album Body Transmission. That is a new one, and that one is killer and no filler. My name is Reeves. Thanks so much for tuning in to the Sunday Overnight here on KEXP. It is the place where the music matters on 90.3 FM in Seattle, 92.7 FM in the Bay Area, and we stream worldwide on the internet and on your phone at KEXP.org and via the mobile app.
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0: 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Got a lot of really wonderful listener requests coming in. Gonna get to one from the shoegaze band Luster, as well as another one from Texas for Ministry. But first, gonna play, speaking of Texas, we're going to play Austin emo band Prown here on KEXP. This is the title track from their new one. It's called Maybe Luck. Here on KEXP, this is the place where the music matters.

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2: Soon I discovered that this rock thing was true. Jerry Lee Lewis was the devil. Jesus was an architect previous to his career as a prophet. All of a sudden, I found myself in love with the world, so there was only one thing that I could do. It was ding-a-ding-dang, my dang-along-ling-long.

0: Jesus built my car. It's a love affair. Mainly Jesus and my hot rod.
1: Yeah, fuck it.
2: Do you wonder if Jesus just focuses on hot rods, or does he do like normal body work on like normal cars? Like if you have like a hybrid RAV4, like will he buff that out for you? Or is it just hot rods? Either way, he builds them. Ministry with the song Jesus Built My Hot Rod. Playing that one because that is a listener request coming in from Texas. Some Luster, a listener request for the song Forever off of the brand new Were and Luster split. Really awesome new shoegaze from these two. It looks like it's going to be off of a split that will be released in September on the 19th. So looking forward to that whole release happening then. And then, of course, there was some new emo music out of Texas from a band called Prown. The name of the track and the album is called Maybe Luck, and that was released just a couple weeks ago. So happy to get all of that music, new and old, on KEXP for you, dear listener, on the place where the music matters. It is KEXP, 90.3 FM in Seattle, 92.7 FM in the Bay Area, and streaming worldwide at KEXP.org and via the mobile apps. You've got it tuned in to the Sunday Overnight. My name is Reeves. It's an absolute pleasure to be out here with all of you. And since it is late at night on a Saturday into the early Sunday morning, I am assuming that there are teenagers that might be awake. So if you're between the ages of 15 and 18 and love KEXP, and if you've ever dreamed of becoming a KEXP radio DJ, we have applications open for our program 90.teen. It's open right now and will be going through July 28th. So if you want to work with KEXP DJs and you're a young music lover and want to gain knowledge and training with music curation, public speaking, board operation, physical and digital asset management, and recording along with other insights into non-commercial radio, please go to kexp.org/teen and apply for 90.teen today. And again, you have until July 28th at the end of this month. It's a wonderful program. A couple DJs that are on air now have come through that program, including the lovely DJ who covered for me last week, Gita Bird, as well as our Audio Oasis DJ, Kennedy. They all came through that program. So that is a wonderful way to get in touch with the station, as well as just improve your abilities to be on air, and also all of that other wonderful thing that you can learn from just being on air on KEXP. So again, applications from now until July 28th, kexp.org/teen. My name is Reeves, as I just said. I'm going to get to a couple listener requests now. I got one for Modern Lovers that are going to be coming your way soon. I also got one for Joe Strummer that I'll try and get to in a few moments as well. But I also got this listener request for Jimmy Eat World. So why not? Bleed America, the title track off of that 2002 or 2001 album. Here on KEXP, this is the place where the music matters.

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Fading into the background is Joe Strummer and the Mescaleros. Mondo Bongo is the name of the track. That is from 2001's Global A-Go-Go. New Ty Segall in there, Black Paint is the name of the track. Chrome is going to be the name of the new album that's going to be out on August 28th. And Ty Segall is headlining KEXP Sold Out KEXP Barbecue on Saturday, August 22nd. That's right. The KEXP Barbecue is sold out and you can't come. Unless we were doing a KEXP Barbecue Flyaway, which is what we're doing. You can check out, you can win a trip to our sold out KEXP Barbecue here in the Seattle Center campus this August to have a chance to see Ty Segall, Arlo Parks, and Jean de Poitrine packaging Los Mirlos and Sea Lemon, plus enjoy VIP treatment with a special tour and goodies. All you got to do is enter now to win that trip. 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So go ahead and head to kexp.org so you can see Ty Segall and be able to get into that wonderful sold-out KEXP Barbecue. Again, go to kexp.org/KEXP BBQ Flyaway Contest, and that'll be your chance to be able to get into that wonderful, wonderful barbecue. The Modern Lovers in there before that, well, their title from their self-titled album, you heard Road Runner, and a listener request coming from my dear old wife. Well, my dear wife. We're not old. We're in our 30s. That's not old. Jimmy Eat World with the title track from their 2001 album, Bleed America. My name is Reeves. Thank you so much for listening to the Sunday Overnight on 90.3 FM, KEXP, 90.2 FM in the Bay Area, and 90.3 in Seattle. 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And if Instagram, Blue Sky, or Twitter is your thing, you can also find me under the handle at @kexpdjreeves. Going to get to some music from The Cult in a few moments, but here is a listener request for the Gin Blossoms from their album, New Miserable Experience. This track is called Found Out About You. You're on KEXP. 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

New music from Kelsey Lu. So Help Me God is the name of the album. Running to Pain is the name of the track. Kelsey Lu will be touring the West Coast this fall. She has a couple shows on the West Coast that include Seattle on October 12th at Numos and in San Francisco on October 15th at Great American Music Hall. The Cult's in there with She Sells Sanctuary by the Seashore. That's just habit for doing tongue twisters. Love is the name of the album by that wonderful band. Jen Blossom's a wonderful text request that came in for that one. Found Out About You is the name of the track from 1992's New Miserable Experience. My name is Reeves. Thanks so much for tuning in, everyone, to KEXP. 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So thank you for donating to KEXP. And speaking of requests, there is one that has come in from my dear old dad listening in from Colorado, and he wanted to hear some music from Harry Chapin and the song Cat's Cradle, Cat's in the Cradle, to be exact. And so we're going to play that right now for my dad here for the dad request on KEXP, the place where the music matters on 90.3 FM in Seattle, 92.7 FM in the Bay Area, KEXP.org, and via the mobile apps. As I said, Harry Chapin, KEXP, Cat's in the Cradle.

Phoebe Bridgers with her new single, Lost Boys, which was just released about, oh, the end of last month or so. Really enjoying that track for sure. Excited that Phoebe Bridgers will be having some new music out soon. Aukerville River with the song Black off of Black Sheep Boy, released back in 2005. And the dad request coming in from my dear old dad, listening in from Colorado. He requested Harry Chapin's famous song Cats in the Cradle from Verities and Balderdash, which was released in 1974. If you have any of your own requests, you can text 206-903-5397 here on KEXP, or you can text 206, oh, dear Lord, okay, or you can email DJ at KEXP.org. My name is Reeves. You can find me on Instagram, Blue Sky, and Twitter under the handle at KEXP DJ Reeves, and that is how you can get your listener request to the DJ booth. Thank you so much for listening to the Sunday Overnight here on KEXP. 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So thank you for donating. I'm going to keep on rolling with the music that you know and love. I'm going to try and get some Beba Doobie in a few moments. She has a new song out that I would like to get to called Sun Has Set. But first, going to play something from the band Soul Asylum. Dan Murphy of the band is celebrating his birthday today, so we're going to be listening to something off of Hang Time. The track we're going to hear is called Cartoon. Here on KEXP, this is the place where the music matters.

Fading to the background is some music from She's Green, a new release called Shallow Tale. It's been released just this past Friday. The name of the track you heard from it is called Paper Thin. Charlie XCX with the song Rock Music off the upcoming album Music Fashion Film, which will be out in just a couple weeks on July 24th. And some Baba Doobie as well. Some Sun Has Set is the name of the track. Name of the album is Pylon. That'll be out on September 18th. And everything started off with Soul Asylum, the song Cartoon from Hang Time, released back in 1988. Playing that one because today is Dan Murphy of Soul Asylum's birthday today. So happy birthday to him. And happy birthday to you, even if it's not your birthday. I mean, it doesn't make sense, but, you know, just celebrate it when it comes around. My name's Reeves. Thanks so much for tuning in to KEXP. It's the place where the music matters. We're on 90.3 FM in Seattle and 92.7 FM in the Bay Area, and we stream anywhere in the world with an internet connection at kexp.org and via the mobile apps, which is also connected to the internet in a roundabout way via satellites and stuff like that. I'm not going to explain phone technology to you, but I am going to talk to you about our new Music Tuesday newsletter. 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And he is also the host of Pacific Notions on at 6 a.m. So a very wonderful crew of people, a duo that brings you the best new music each and every week on Tuesday. 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Going to get right back into the music. Going to get to a listener request for Men at Work in a few moments, but first wanted to get to some music out of the Pacific Northwest from Laura Veers out of Portland, Oregon. The name of this track is called Pulse off of her upcoming album Temple Songs. Here on KEXP, this is the place where the music matters.

0: Listener request for Men at Work, a deeper cut off of Business as Usual that's Down by the Sea. And Laura Veers started everything off with the song Pulse. That's going to be off of her upcoming album, Temple Songs, which will be out on August 14th. My name is Reeves. Thank you all so much for tuning in to KEXP, 90.3 FM in Seattle, 92.7 FM in the Bay Area, streaming worldwide at kexp.org and via the mobile apps. I'm having an absolute pleasure being here on the Sunday overnight, and I'm hoping you're having a wonderful time too, whether it's an early Sunday morning for you here on the West Coast, or whichever time zone you're listening to, on the website at kexp.org, where we stream worldwide and also via our mobile apps. And someone just sent in a really wonderful listener request from Capitol Hill, because that's here in Seattle, Washington. They are working on a picture of a Humboldt octopus, which is a squid with 8 brains and 3 hearts, for a friend who wants it as a tattoo. I wanted to hear something a little psychedelic. And, well, what perfect timing you have, because I was going to play something by the band Funkadelic, who released their album Maggot Brain on this day in 1971. So let's listen to the most psychedelic song off of that album, and maybe ever, called Maggot Brain. Here in KEXP, this is the place where the music matters.
1: Mother Earth is pregnant for the third time, for y'all have knocked her up. I have tasted the maggots in the mind of the universe. I was not offended, for I knew I had to rise above it all or drown in

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new album from Kalayla called New Avatar. It was released this past Friday. You heard the track from it called Going Down. And a listener request for something, and I quote, something maybe a bit psychedelic. So I went a bit psychedelic and played Maggot Brain by Funkadelic. That's the title track from their album, which was released on this day in 1971. My name is Reeves. Thanks so much for tuning in to KEXP, the place where the music matters, on 90.3 FM in Seattle, 92.7 FM in the Bay Area, and streaming worldwide at kexp.org and via the mobile app. It's an absolute pleasure to be here with you on the Sunday overnight on KEXP. Hopefully you've been enjoying the show too, enjoying a couple long tracks as well as a little bit of a shorter one in Kalayla. Think thou that the average song length of what I just played is probably around 7 minutes. 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So let's go ahead and get back into the thing that you love. Music. Gonna be getting to some music from Georgia Smith in a few moments. Also going to get to some Nana Cherry. But a listener request just came in for a song that I did not know was out, but is from one of my favorite artists from the Seattle area. And that is Paris Alexa. She has a new song out called Wrong Generation. And we're gonna listen to it right now here on KEXP, the place where the music matters.

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1: Would you stop scratching and give me a beat?

And then Doctor said, just simply don't be a money man. And then with tears in his eyes, he says, but Doctor, I am a money man. That was funnier in my head when I was thinking it was a little bit closer to the Pagliacci joke. But anywho, that is Nana Cherry with the song Buffalo Stance. That is off 1989's Raw Like Sushi. Some Georgia Smith with a new track called What's Done Is Done, released back in May. Really hoping that this means that there is a new album coming out from her or more new music. And speaking of new music that I hope is leading to an album, some new music from artist Paris Alexa, who is from the Seattle area, Renton to be specific. Her new track is called Wrong Generation, and it was released just this past Friday. My name is Reeves. Thank you so much for tuning in to KEXP. This is the place where the music matters on 90.3 FM in Seattle, 92.7 FM in the Bay Area, and streaming worldwide at kexp.org and via the mobile apps. Thank you so much for tuning in to the Sunday Overnight here on KEXP. Hopefully you can join KEXP in Seattle Center throughout the throughout July until July 19th for the World Soccer at Seattle Center series, featuring match screenings inside the KXP gathering space. We'll have world soccer matches with food, beverages, and treats by Cafe Vita and Molly Moon's Ice Cream. There's a bar with beer and cocktails by Screwdriver Bar, and that'll be open to guests 21 and up for select match days. And the proceedings will benefit KEXP. If you would like to check out this World Soccer Watch, they are free and all ages and open to the public here in our gathering space in Seattle Center. More info is at kexp.org/soccer. And if you are thinking, hey, wait a minute, that sounds a lot like, no, it isn't. We can't call it that. It might be the same thing, but we're not allowed to call that here on KEXP. It is simply the World Soccer Screenings. So that's what that is. That's what I'm supposed to call it on air, or else I get in trouble. So if it sounds familiar, it's the same thing. So thank you so much for tuning in to the place where the music matters. I am having a wonderful time, at least entertaining myself, talking into this microphone. I hope you are enjoying it as well. I am going to be getting to some music from Beach House in a few moments, but first wanted to get to a new single from More More and Celeste. The name of the track is called Like Heaven, and it sounds like it too. So let's listen to the song right now here on KEXP, the place where the music matters.

And that was Shamir from their self-titled album. That was the song On My Own. Really enjoyed that when that came out back in 2020. Beach House before that with the song Wild from their album Bloom, an absolute Stone Cold classic from them. And everything started off with More More and Celeste collaborating together on their new single called Like Heaven, which was released back in May. Very excited to get all of that music on air for you on this early Sunday morning for the Sunday overnight. My name is Reeves. This is, in fact, KEXP, the place where the music matters, on 90.3 FM in Seattle, 92.7 FM in the Bay Area, and streaming worldwide at kexp.org and via our mobile apps. 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Gonna get to some Charles Bradley to finish out the 4 a.m. hour here, but first wanted to play new music from the artist Love, L-O-V, a Cree soul singer from Canada, I believe, if I read the review correctly. This track is called Matriarch. Here on KEXP, this is the place where the music matters.

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0: 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Get me my blue windbreaker!

0: fading into the background. And only the way that they can fade into the background is Crystal Castles. Their song Crime Wave off of their self-titled album, the first one, the debut one from 2008 is what you heard there. Simi Baeyi fit in really well with Crystal Castles. Asset is the name of the song. Offering is the name of the album, which came out just a couple weeks ago at the end of June. Charles Bradley with the title track from his 2016 album Changes, and famously a cover of the Black Sabbath song, and some new music from an artist named Love. The name of the track is called MATRIARCH, which spells out matriarch, but you're supposed to spell it out during the song. That is off of her new album called Isqueo, and very happy to get that on air from that indigenous artist. My name is Reeves. Thanks so much for tuning in to KEXP. This is the place where the music matters on 90.3 FM in Seattle, 92.7 FM in the Bay Area, and streaming worldwide at kexp.org and via our mobile apps.
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0: Yeah, exactly, that part. Very happy to be on air here on this early Sunday morning, and I got about one more hour left with all of you beautiful party people out there before I got to step aside for Pacific Notions with DJ Alex, the famous Church of Chill, which is every Sunday here on KEXP from 6 to 9 a.m. From 9 a.m. to noon, the Roadhouse with Greg Vandy will be on air for all of you wonderful people. And hopefully you will stay tuned for both of those programs here on this early Sunday morning. And Lisa LeClaire will be in for DJ Miss Ashley from noon to 3 p.m. So just a fantastic day for you to be able to stick around for quite literally the next 6 hours or so or more. Never turn off KEXP. If you do, I will judge you. I don't think that's enough of a motivator or a really good one. I mean, you have lives, but, you know, I think you would enjoy those shows or can check them out in the archive later if you would like. Going to get into some music from Chibo Motto in a few moments. But first, wanted to play some new music from Sonic Boom and Panda Bear. They have a new one out called A Question Mark of When. And this is the title track from it. I'm very much enjoying this one. This is a little contemplative psychedelic for this early Sunday morning. So let's go ahead and check it out. This is the title track again from the album A Question Mark of When by Panda Bear and Sonic Boom here on KEXP, the place where the music matters.

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1: What do you mean?
0: Well, for one thing, your face is too friendly. Second, your eyebrows, they arc softly as opposed to jutting inward. Mm-hmm. And, well, frankly, Joel, you blush in the most adorable way.
2: Reeves on KEXP.

Sometimes you just feel a song set come together and it feels really, really good as a DJ. In the background, you hear some War on Drugs, the War on Drugs to be exact, out of Philadelphia, Under the Pressure from Lost in the Dream, released back in 2014. New track from Man Woman Chainsaw. I have no idea if that's an Evil Dead reference. I just desperately hope it is. Nosedive is the name of the track. Cannonball is the name of the album. That'll be out on August 7th. I think that song is like a new favorite song between all the afternoon DJs. Been hearing it a lot, and I am joining in on the fun because it is a really, really good freaking song. Chibo Motto with Sugar Water, that is off of Viva La Woman, and everything started off with the new one from Panda Bear and Sonic Boom, A Question Mark of When. That was released this past Friday. My name is Reeves. Thank you so much for tuning in to the place where the music matters. It is KEXP, 90.3 FM in Seattle, 92.7 FM in the Bay Area. 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Going to continue to play the music that you know and love. Going to get to some new Margot Price. But first, going to play some Brandi Carlile. She released her self-titled debut album on this day in 2005. So let's listen to this track right here. It's called What Can I Say? You're on KXP, the place where the music matters.

Teenage Fan Club with their song The Concept off of 1991's Bandwagon-esque, Wailing On in the background. Band of Horses with their song Funeral. That's the live on KEXP version of that wonderful tone. You can watch that in studio performance on the real-time playlist at kexp.org/playlist. And then you can check out all of our different YouTube videos. That's how we archive all of our in-studio performances. So go ahead and head over to our KEXP YouTube channel. Fatima Daiwa with Tachiba off of Masa, which was released just a couple weeks ago. Alweya featuring Ijibi. City of Symbols is the name of the track. The name of the album is called Zero. That was also released a couple weeks ago. Brand new music from Margot Price. The name of the track is called Long-Haired Country Girl featuring Billy Swan. The name of the album is called Days of Unrest, and it is a country album in which Margot Price is holding a shotgun. So that means you know that it is really, really good. Brandi Carlile started everything off because she released her self-titled debut album on this day in 2005. And the name of the song you heard was What Can I Say? And my name is Reeves. Thank you so much for tuning in to the Sunday Overnight here on KEXP. I am going to step aside after two more songs because Pacific Notions, The Church of Chill with DJ Alex, will be on air bright and shiny early in the Sunday morning at 6 a.m. So do stick around for that show. It will be a wonderful edition of it, as it always is. I will be out next week. I am going to be on vacation. I'm going to be visiting my family in Colorado with my wife, and then we're going to go see the Strokes at Red Rocks, the greatest outdoor venue in the world. It is the one thing, as someone who is from Colorado, that I will say is better than what exists elsewhere in the world. Fight me about it or don't. I really don't care because I won't be here. I'm going to leave you with two more songs before I go. I'm going to leave you with Stereolab because today is Tim Gaines' birthday. He is the co-founder and guitarist of the band. And I'm also going to leave you with this last-minute listener request for Blonde Shell, the track Heart Has to Work So Hard. And here that is right now on KEXP. I will see you all in 2 weeks. Please have a great and safe rest of your Sunday morning. Pacific Notions is up next.

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2: 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My name is DJ Alex, super honored to present the best in ambient and neoclassical music with explorations into other cinematic, meditative, and blissful sounds. Thank you so much for joining me to slow down and swim through some beautiful new music. Starting off the show this week is a track from the artist Tone Poet from a new album titled The Cloud Diaries. Name of this track is We Held Hands and Watched the Stars Burn One Last Time. Song for Brian. It's new music from Tone Poet. That's who's easing us into this week's show. 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

0: It's music from the Green Kingdom. Name of the track is Open Sky. It's the opening track to the Green Kingdom's album titled Vespera. It's coming courtesy of the British label White Lab Rex, another wonderful, beautiful record from the Green Kingdom, which is the long-running project of Michael Catone, a guitarist and composer based in Shelby Township on the outskirts of Detroit. So the Green Kingdom, that's who's wrapping up the set. You're listening to it here on Pacific Notions. Music from Eco Village and Pearl before that with a new single of theirs titled Fragment One. Eco Village, a Swedish duo, and they're collaborating with Pearl, one of the many aliases of the nomadic Swedish artist Ludvig Sembrelius. Got the show going this week with a track from Tone Poet, the alias of New Market, Maryland-based artist Thomas Lindsay, from a gorgeous new record titled The Cloud Diaries. Name of that track is We Held Hands and Watched the Stars Burn One Last Time, Song for Brian. It's all here on Pacific Notions. My name is DJ Alex. Thank you so much for joining me here on this week's show.
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Hope you're doing well from wherever you may be tuning in from right now. Appreciate you joining me here on Pacific Notions. My name is DJ Alex, going on a weekly journey through new ambient music and neoclassical music and other dreamy cinematic sounds from other genres and styles of music to remind you that there's beautiful music out there and being made every day. If you do want to reach out to any point throughout the show, feel free to do so. You can send an email to pacificnotions@kexp.org. I'm going to start off this set with this week's Epic Bliss Out track, a weekly spotlight on a song that's 10 minutes or longer, so we can just sit back and relax and settle in for the rest of the show. This week's Epic Bliss Out track coming from the UK duo Whin, spelled W-H-I-N. It includes Martin John Henry alongside Robert Dallas Gray. They put out a 10-minute long track back on the solstice, June 21st of this year. The name of the track is aptly titled. It's called Solstice. So it's music from the duo Win. Getting this set going with this week's Epic Bliss Out track. You're listening to it here on Pacific Notions.

0: brand new music from Francois Delige from a beautiful album of solo piano works. It's titled Moments in Passing. Name of that track is Arroyo. So music from Francois Delige, which is an alias of the Los Angeles-based artist Tristan Delige. That's who's wrapping up the set. You're listening to it here on Pacific Notions. Music from the French cellist and composer Gaspar Claus before that with a track titled Kaleido. It's another single to emerge off Gaspar's upcoming albums. It could be titled Cells. Music out of Copenhagen from Anna Romer with a track titled Infinite. It's coming off an early 2026 release titled Blorine with Strings, which is a reimagined version of Anna Romer's 2024 album titled Blorine. Music from the German-born, New York City-based artist Charlotte Grieve. The track titled The Well. It's the opening track to her upcoming album titled Water Bodies. Some more music out of Copenhagen from Frederick Valentin from a new collection titled Unfinished Love Songs. The name of that tune was Dying Hearts. Music out of Cardiff from the pedal steel guitarist Rodri Brooks from a lovely new album. It's titled 40 Winks. You heard the opening track off that album, simply titled One. And got the set going with this week's Epic Bliss Out track. And it was a track titled Solstice from the UK duo Win. A track that these two artists put out in celebration of the summer solstice this past year. A beautiful 10-minute long track from Win, collaborative project between Martin John Henry and Robert Dallas Gray. It's all here on Pacific Notions. My name is DJ Alex. Hope you're doing well and hope you're enjoying the sounds on this week's show.
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Gonna get this set started with a track from the Australian artist IKSRE, which means I keep seeing rainbows everywhere. It's an alias of the musician and sound healer Phoebe Dubar. Recently put out a live recording titled Live in LA. It's just a document of her recent trip over to the US to perform a show in Los Angeles, and a beautiful live recording of this magical session. Gonna play a track off the release titled Thursday Night, Friday Morning. So it's music from the artist IKSRE. That's who's getting the set going. 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
1: KEXP Seattle and KEXC Alameda, Oakland, San Francisco, an affiliate of the University of Washington. 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Screwdriver Bar will be open with beer, wine, and cocktails for guests 21 and up, with proceeds benefiting KEXP. 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

0: It's brand new music from the mysterious artist that goes by the name The Abstract Observer from a new 3-track EP titled The Path Integral. Name that closing track is Path C. It's new music from The Abstract Observer. That's who's wrapping up the set. You're listening to it here on Pacific Notions on listener-powered KEXP. Brand new music from the British saxophonist, flautist, and composer Jack Wiley. Name of the tune is Juniper. It's the second early single to emerge off Jack Wiley's upcoming album titled Eternal Spring. Going to be coming out in full September 11th on Gondwana Records. Jack Wiley, also a co-founder of Portico Quartet and one-third of the group Soon Waves. Music from Anton Pearson in the set with a track titled Tintinnabulation 1. It's coming off Anton Pearson's brand new solo album titled Driving Through Belgium. Anton, also a member of the adventurous rock band Squid. Really cool to hear him dive more into more atmospheric, introspective ambient territory under his own name. Music from the Italian artist Enrico Coniglio with a track titled The Glow. That's a short little piece off Enrico's new album titled 13-19-32, A Catalog of Delays. New music out of Philadelphia from Andrew Tasselmeyer from a new album titled Object Language. Name of the tune was Meaning. And got the set going with a track from IKSRE from her new live album. It's titled Live Rainbows. It's a performance she did in Los Angeles as the sun set over Mulholland Drive back on Friday, April 24th. She's made that live performance available on her Bandcamp page. You heard the opening track from that performance. It's titled Thursday Night, Friday Morning. All this information online from the real-time playlist. You can find it on the website as well as the mobile app. And a big shout out to my buddy Matthew, helping out behind the scenes this week. He is stepping in for Brian and back once again to help out behind the scenes. So I hope you can check out the information that he's putting on the real-time playlist, where you can learn more about the artists and the labels behind the music and support them directly if you wish to do so. And good morning. Hope your Sunday's off to a fantastic start. Appreciate you making Pacific Notions part of your soundtrack. 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So hope you can stay tuned for that. Much more still to come. It's all here on Pacific Notions on listener-powered KEXP.
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0: 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Welcome to the Chill Out Room. 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

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Se un torneo, se un torneo, se un torneo, se un torneo, se un torneo, se un torneo, se un torneo, se un torneo, se un torneo, se un torneo, se un torneo, se un torneo, se un torneo, se un torneo, se 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

0: music from the Finnish artist Otto Taimela. Name of that piece is Spell 3. A little sneak peek of that track that's going to be featured on Otto Taimela's upcoming album titled Cheap Ingredients, coming out in full July 24th. Never know where we're going to go in the Chill Out Room set. It's always a surprise to me. That's where we wrapped up. A track from Otto Taimela, wrapping up this week's Chill Out Room set. Weekly spotlight on some more moody, left field, beat heavy chill out sounds, exploring down tempo, trip hop, ambient dub techno, bilyric beats, slow motion soul, and more. Just always kind of a mysterious ride as we go through the Chill Out Room. You're listening to it here on Pacific Notions on listener powered KEXP. Before that track from Otto Taimela, some mysterious sounds from Emmer featuring Ugna Uma from a new release titled You and Me. Name of that track was Gentle Motion. New music from Fortet under his just Wild Wingdings alias that just came out this past week. You heard track number 7 off that one. Head on over to the real-time playlist either on the website or the mobile app to see the characters that make up this alias from Fortet that he uses for the releases and the track titles. Wingdings, quite a typeface. Music out of Australia from Other Joe from a super cool 3-track EP titled The Best Is Yet To Come. Heard the opening track off that one. It's titled Inhale the Mist. New sounds out of Copenhagen from Xenia Jaminek. New single of hers titled Besito Rojo. Music out of Lithuania from Zach Mina from a new album titled The Boy with the Blue Eyes. Heard the opening track. It's titled Equal. And got the set going with a track from the British artist Half Tribe with a track titled Listen. Really nice mood setting intro track to Half Tribe's new album that came out on Friday. It's titled Disappear in Silent Ways. Hope you enjoyed this week's Chill Out Room set as we get a little weirder, a little more moody, a little vibey in the Chill Out Room. And big thanks for tuning in to Pacific Notions on this Sunday morning. Truly appreciate it. My name is DJ Alex. Going to be with you right up until 9 a.m. If you want to say hello, you can send an email to dj@kexp.org or send a text message to 206-903-5397.
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want to keep the chill out room vibes going for a little bit longer, share a track from the veteran, quietly influential Detroit-based electronic musician John Beltran, who this past week released a new album on vinyl, not quite out on digital formats, but the vinyl should be available to order now. It's titled Sunrise and the Way We Live, just a fantastic chill out electronic album from John Beltran. Gonna play the opening track off this album. It's titled Blue Green Eyes. This album should be hitting digital streaming platforms come October. So a little sneak peek of it here on the show today with the track Blue Green Eyes from John Beltran. That's who's getting the set going. 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

0: It's brand new music from Casper Bjorke Quartet from one of my favorites of the year. It's titled Passages in Time. Name of the track is Passage 3, Slow Days of Togetherness. So music from the Danish group Casper Bjorke Quartet. That's who's wrapping up the set. 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Casper Bjorke, veteran, Copenhagen-based DJ, electronic producer, and bandleader, recently did a guest DJ mix for KXP's Midnight in a Perfect World series. Got a link on the real-time playlist where you can check out his selections, his mix, and if you're a fan of Pacific Notions, I think you'll be a big fan of Casper's mix. A lot of overlaps in artists featured on his mix, as you hear here on Pacific Notions. Music from the nomadic family band Tengger in the set from their new album that came out on Friday. It's titled Sky. Name that track was Celeste. Tengger visited KXP back in 2023 for a really cool Live on KXP session. Got a link on the real-time playlist where you can check that out as well. A little sneak peek at a forthcoming release from the London-based artist Jessica Rock. Name of the album is Human Music, Live Improvisations 1. It's coming out in full July 29th. That marks Jessica's debut for Past Inside the Present Records. Name of the track you heard was Thread Safe, King's Cross, December 2024. Music from the Berlin-based French artist Arc Ray from her new album titled Bow and Arrow. Name that track was Nope. New single from the New York City-based musician and filmmaker Breaking in the set. Name that tune is Puppy. It's described as the first single of Breaking's upcoming album. Looking forward to that. Got the set going with a track from the veteran, influential Detroit-based electronic artist John Beltran from an album titled Sunrise and the Life We Live. Heard the opening track off that album. It's titled Blue Green Eyes. This new album from John Beltran, currently available to order on vinyl, the digital, not coming out for a few months, but some classic late night chill out electronica from John Beltran. Hope you dug that track in the set. It's all here on Pacific Notions on listener powered KEXP. My name is DJ Alex. Good morning if you're just waking up. Appreciate you making Pacific Notions part of your Sunday morning soundtrack. 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Still to come in today's show, want to get around to music from Park Jiha, Kita Kohei, Andrew Chalk, and more. Keep it locked here. 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

Going to get this set started with a track from the South Korean composer and multi-instrumentalist Park Ji-ha from a four-track EP titled Cyclic Illusion, each track named after one of the seasons. This here, the lead track, lead single from it, it's titled Summer Illusion. So it's music from Park Ji-ha, getting the set going. You're listening to it here on Pacific Notions.

It's music out of Brooklyn from the artist Walrus Ghost, the alias of Christian Banks, from his new sophomore solo album titled If You Could Be Here Now. The name of that track is Postcard Watercolor. It's music from Walrus Ghost. That's who's wrapping up the set. You're listening to it here on Pacific Notions. That new album from Walrus Ghost coming out courtesy of a record label I run called Hush Hush Records. Honored to get to present this new album from Walrus Ghost and share his unique homespun vision of hypnotic post-rock music. New single from the British artist Andrew Chalk before that. An ethereal, soaring, beautiful tune titled Higher Love. It's the closing track and the lead single to Andrew Chalk's upcoming album titled Mystical Obscurant. That one going to be released on September 4th. Music out of Norway from Nils Petter Mulvær from a wonderful new album titled Be Quiet. The name of that track was Rome. Music from Kita Kohei from the Tiny Sketchbook 7 collection. The name of that tune was Tiny Sketch number 70. Music from Tokyo Bedroom Orchestra with a track titled Shayu. That's coming off a brand new album titled Suiyoku. Tokyo Bedroom Orchestra, just a one-person project. It's a solo project of Japanese composer Hiro Nakamura. Lovely new one under the Tokyo Bedroom Orchestra alias. Music out of Indiana from the artist Madroda from a self-titled EP. Name of that track was Mold Daisy. Madroda, new alias from the Indianapolis-based artist Kaiten Slusher. Also makes music under the name Osa. Digging that new EP from him. Got the set going with a track from Park Jiha from her new EP titled Cyclic Illusion. Name of that track was Summer Illusion. That's where we've been in the final full set of music on this week's edition of Pacific Notions. My name is DJ Alex. I'm super honored to get to share this type of music with you every week, going on this weekly unpredictable journey through new ambient music, neoclassical music, and other dreamy cinematic sounds from other genres and styles of music. Thank you for going on this journey of discovery with me as we celebrate beautiful new music here on the show. I got another track or two to share with you before wrapping things up. So keep it locked here on Pacific Notions.

Want to send another big thanks to you for tuning in to this week's edition of Pacific Notions and lending your ears to these instrumental heavy sounds as we slow down and appreciate some beautiful new music that's coming out right now. Truly appreciate it. Want to send a thanks to my buddy Matthew helping out behind the scenes, as well as Jackson and Julian on production. Gonna start off this last bit of music with a track from Kenneth Gregory with a tune titled I Can Hold It In My Hand. This track, part of the wonderful compilation series called Across the Horizon. It's being coordinated by the New York City trio Sus. And they basically enlist different friends to ask other friends to make new music for this compilation series. Highly recommend following along with the different drops that they're doing for this Across the Horizon compilation series. So Kenneth Gregory again, this last bit of music going, see where we go from there. But hope you have a great week, and hopefully catch you next week for the next edition of Pacific Notions. And until next time,

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3: All right, good morning. 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I'm your host, Greg Vandy. Great to be with you. That's here from a project called Tonalo. It's a project from Connor Johnson from Minneapolis, a song called High Road came out this year. The Deslons, their new album is a whole bunch of their favorite songs, covers of their favorite songs by their favorite people. It's called Don't Let It Die, Volume 1. You hear the song called I'm Coming Home, made popular by Clifton Chenier. And before that, Hermanos Gutierrez doing Canto Andino, something from their upcoming album. It's coming out in September. Got a whole bunch of new music, relatively new music, kind of new music, at least music from 2026 and maybe a couple from last year, like this one here. This is Cruise Control. It's where the music matters. KEXP. Good morning.

0: Hey, this is John Andrews from John Andrews and the Yawns. I'm beaming in from New York City here. Hope you can't hear all the loud construction outside of my apartment, but you're lucky you can't because you're listening to The Roadhouse with Greg Vandy on KEXP.
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5: KEXP Roadhouse Radio, every Sunday morning from 9 to 12 noon. I'm your host, Greg Fandy. Great to be with you. You last heard from Jonathan Something, a song called Heartbreaker. Came out in 2019 from the Connecticut artist. Before that, Sam Henshaw, UK singer, Could Be Worse was the album. Came out early this year, and then here's a song called Hair Down, my favorite songs of the year. John Andrews and the Yawns, always love him. A new album called Street Sweeper came out this year. Something to be said was that song from the Brooklyn artist. Way Dynamic, artist named Dylan Young from Melbourne, did a song called Miffed It from Massive Shoe. Record came out late last year. And then Cruise Control, one of my favorite records from last year, called Time is an Angel. Not for me. Actually, yeah, Not for Me, Not for Mine is the name of this song from the Portland band. All right, mostly kind of sort of new music. I actually got a bunch of brand new songs and some good stuff from this year. We're halfway through. Also got a couple from last year as well, like this one here from the Shinglers. It's going out to you, Jeff. Jeff and his family are moving to Dallas, Texas. They're on the road right now. Have a good trip, you guys. Here's the Shinglers, where the music matters.

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3: All right, hey, KEXP. It's where the music matters. Sunday mornings means Roadhouse Radio. I'm your host, Greg Vandy. Great to be with you. That's her from Sarah Coolidge. She's from the Bay Area. Big shout out to everyone down there at 92.7, right?
4: Yes,
3: that's what it is. Wow. I've got my coffee. I'm ready to go here. I'm finally got it together. Hey, did you know that northbound I-5 is closed this morning, by the way? If you're going north from, you know, it's closed. Oh, Sarah Coolidge, yeah. Redwood Regional was the name of the song, which is the album that came out late last year. Before that, Natural Child, one of my favorite bands from Nashville. Album's called Wooden, brand new album. Sometimes a woman, and Alex correctly heard that as kind of a... Why don't you just say it, Alex?
5: It sounds a bit like Lust for Life.
3: Yeah.
5: It had a
3: Lust for Life thing there. Song's called Sometimes a Woman. And then before that was Horse Bath from late last year in Montreal band. Another Farewell was the name of the album, and you heard the song Hard to Love. Cactus Lee, wonderful album called Lee's Dream, and you heard the song called Lone Star from the Austin Musician. I was just in Austin, and there really is something about drinking beer at night in that warm, warm air down in Austin, one of my favorite towns. And then on top of the set, it was the Shinglers. They're from Austin, too. And they did a song called She Don't Keep the Door Locked from Hit to Head, which came out late last year as well. So lots of new music this morning and also music from last year, apparently. But we're going to go forward with stuff that is brand new, like the Black Keys. Also, new one from the Twisted Teens. Also, something from a project called Escapism. And then later on, I got a new one from Wino Strut. Also, the Viewers Band and Lee Baggett, all kinds of stuff. Got Seraphim and the Shakedowns. And but first, here is Zella Day, kind of an indie pop singer. Moved to Texas, married one of our buddies named Jesse Woods, and they have a project, a group called Chaparral, and it was really one of the, I think, the best records from last year. And it's just that classic male-female duet kind of record with this song here called Bleeding Hearts. It's where the music matters. KEXP.

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3: All right, KEXP Roadhouse Radio. Good morning. My name is Greg Vandy. You last heard from Smile Pile. They're a group from Portland, Oregon. A song called Have I Wasted from late last year. Before that, Emily Nenny. Her new album's called Moving Shoes. You heard a song called What Have I Done Wrong. From the Bay Area-born Nashville-based singer, backed up by the Teddy and the Rough Riders. Melissa Carper teaming up with Theo Lawrence. They made a record together called Having a Talk. It's a duet record. Heard a song called The Way I Remember You. Love Melissa Carper. I also love Theo Lawrence. Couple great people. Speaking of great people, the Lost Deans from New Orleans, Casey Jane and Camille, they're going to be on tour. They're coming up here, which is great. It's kind of rare, too. They're going to be playing a show at the Sunset on July 19th. It's coming up real soon. They're playing with Sequoia and Kinsey Lee. Lost Deans did a new song called Playing the Fool. And then Chaparral, on top of the set, wonderful duet song called Bleeding Hearts from Zella Day and Jesse Woods, who are now married, living in Austin. Album came out last year. It's one of the best records of the year that didn't get a lot of play, a lot of shine. It's called Western Pleasure. Again, Chaparral, song called Bleeding Hearts. All right, got lots of new music on the show. Kind of relatively new stuff, and also brand new things from the Twisted Teens. Also, got a new one from Pokey Lafarge, which is great. He's always great. Also, a new one from Riley Downing from the Deslons. And a little bit later, one from Wino Strut, and got a new one from the Bewers Band. Also, something from Fiverr, Lee Baggett, and Seraphim and the Shakedowns. But first, here's a brand new one.

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0: 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I'm your host, Greg Vandy. 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Also available from the free mobile app, which is a great way to go because you can hear the archive on there, hear all the old shows you missed during the week. Riley Downing, member of the Deslons, proud Missourian? Yeah. Mm-hmm. Landfill Poetry was the name of the song. I believe it's a single. I think it has an album forthcoming. Pokey Lafarge, I gotta say, Pokey puts out just quality music every single time, year after year. His new one is called The Rent to Money. Heard a song called The Thing from Pokey Lafarge, who's now living in Maine, I believe. Jose Gonzalez, a Swedish singer-songwriter, new song called Against the Dying of the Lights. Also a new one from Natalie Jane Hill. That might be her debut, I'm not sure. She is from Lockhart, Texas. She moved to Asheville, North Carolina. Never Left Me was the name of the song from Hopeful Woman from Natalie Jane Hill. And then Sarah Cahoon, on top of the set, doing Say Something. A new single from her forthcoming album on Sub Pop, Roadhouse favorite.
1: Yeah, and apparently Caleb on Whitby likes that song. He says, if it's possible to truly fall in love with someone without having met them, then I'm in love with Sarah Cahoon. Swoon!
0: I know, me too, and I've met her. She's awesome. Thank you, Sarah. Sarah's also producing a lot of people too, great career for Sarah Cahoon, local favorite. Like I've been saying, lots of new songs and new music throughout the show. Going to keep going with new stuff coming up from Twisted Teens from New Orleans. For you, Jonathan, hope you tuned in this morning. Also got a new one from the Black Keys. Also, Wine Ostra, Viewers Bands. Also, Lee Baggett. Got Seraphim and the Shakedowns. Yeah. And this one here. This is Handsome Jack. They're an upstate New York band. I've always loved their stuff. And here's them doing Polly Molly. It sounds like this on KXP when the music matters.

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3: 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Every Sunday morning from 9 to 12 noon, I'm your host, Greg Vandy. Great to be with you. You last heard from Escapism, brand new single, thing called Born on the Wrong Side. Before that, Twisted Teens, the sensation band from New Orleans. Going out to you, Jonathan, hope you're tuned in. Twisted Teens did something from their brand new record, like it came out yesterday, Florida Water Blues. They're going to be in Seattle playing Baby Yaga on August 30th. Then they'll be at the Mortuary in Olympia on August 31st. That sounds like the place to see them. And then if you're near Oakland, they're going to be at the Stork Club on September 2nd. Twisted Teens, check them out. Elmore James taking it back to 1960 with Rollin' and Tumblin', the king of the slide guitar. Before that, Valerie June did her version, came out late last year. She says it's a tribute dedicated to Ozzy Osbourne. And then the Black Keys did their version of Rollin' and Tumblin'. They called it Fireman Ring the Bell from their new album called Peaches, their 14th album. And then Handsome Jack from upstate New York doing another Elmore James associated song called Polly Molly from their album called Barn Burners. Got lots of new music and new songs this morning. I got something from Lee Baggett a little bit later, also Serafima and the Shakedowns. Also have something from 18th Day of May and the Brewers Band. Hope you got the Brewers Band on YouTube. They were in session with me. It posted about a month ago, the Australian band's first appearance in the States, and they came here to see us, and you can check it out on KXP's YouTube page, Brewers Band. I'm going to play them in a minute. First, here's one of our favorite multi-dimensional artist. This guy's a painter, a legit painter and a musician. His name is David Phillips, but he goes by Wino Strut. Here's his new song. Sounds like this, called High Life on KEXP.

0: KEXP Seattle and KEXC Alameda, Oakland, San Francisco, an affiliate of the University of Washington. 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
3: 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My name is Greg Vandy. Good to be with you every Sunday from 9 till 12 noon. You last heard from band Fiverr, New Brunswick group. Love their stuff. Cleaning House is the new thing. And you heard the song called Tomka Tom from Fiverr. Before that, Roy, R-O-Y. Really hard to find these guys on the streaming platforms because there's like so many different sort of Roy bands. But this is the one from Toronto. Patrick Leffler is the guy who is Roy. And this album was absolutely one of my favorites from the year 2024. It's a super slow burn, quiet, really deep, cool record. And you heard a song called A Little More Time from the album called Spoons for the World from Roy. Spencer Cullum's coin collection. Spencer Cullum is a in-demand session player and is on the road and lots of different artist bands playing pedal steel. And he does his own thing as well. It's called The Coin Collection. This is number 3 for him. And you heard the song called Rowan Tree from Spencer Cullum. The 18th day of May, they were a London group. They were just together for a real brief period. They made one record in 2006 called, self-titled. And then it's just been reissued with other songs added to it that were unfinished for their next album, their second album, which never came out. And it's all, again, now been reissued. And you heard a song from the 18th day of May called The Highest Tree. Before that was the Beavers band from Perth, Australia. Just hosted them here a few months ago. You can see their session on the KEXP YouTube page. It's a good place to go to see all kinds of great performances of bands coming to see us here at KEXP in studio. And I hosted the Beavers band. They played only 2 shows in the States. They played South by Southwest and they flew up to Seattle. And they visited us here and we hosted them. And again, Alex is here. She posted the session on the playlist, so simply go to the playlist and click that link and you can see them. They have a new record out, and the first or second single from it is called High Tide, which you heard here. And then on top of the set, it was Wino Strut and Friends doing a song called High Life from the new album called The Great American Beer Truck That Crashed and Spilled on the Harbor Freeway. Visual artist David Phillips fronts Wino Strut. Actually, he is Wino Strut. Good morning to everyone out there. We're going to keep going for another, about 30 more minutes of good stuff. I have music coming up from Rowan Newby. Also, Lola Kirk does a cover of one of my favorite all-time songs called Seeds and Stems. But first, here's a new one from Lee Baggett. He sounds like this on KEXP, where the music matters.

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5: 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My name is Greg Vandy. Great to be with you this morning. We're here every Sunday from 9 to 12 noon, playing the best music, like Lola Kirk, doing that fantastic version of one of my favorite all-time songs called Seeds and Stems. It's a Commander Cody song. She did it just, back in 2019 on a record called Friends and Foes and Friends Again, Lola Kirk. Before that, Rowan Newby, a song called Beautiful Mess from his album that came out late last year called Some Hippie You Turned Out to Be. Seraphima and the Shakedowns from their album from this year, local artist debut album called Ride Easy, a song called Shivers. And then the Western Massachusetts band called Animal Piss, It's Everywhere. A song called Beach Song from their album called Grace. One goes out to you, somebody who was at the beach. Boy, New Scoop. That one goes out to you. Lee Baggett on top of the set doing a Real You from a record from late last year called Everybody's Asking. Song called Real You. That's about it for me. Stay tuned for more music. Lisa LeClaire, she's in for Ashley, and she's a real treat. Love all of her selections. Check out Lisa next from noon to 3. I think Kevin Cole's going to do his thing at 3 to 6. He's going to feature music from the Focus Wales Festival. Sunday, Soul with Supremes at 6, and then Riz will be doing expansions tonight from 9 to midnight. I got lots of special shows coming up. It's summertime. I like to do those. There's one coming up in later this month called the 80s in... what's it called? Jeez. It's called Before Grunge, the 1980s Indie Underground. It's a rock and roll show. One of my favorites of the year. Also got one called Reefer Rollers. It used to be called Longest Days when I played it on the Longest Day of the Year, but that was Father's Day this year, so I pushed it back. So going to be a kind of a stoner show that's coming up as well. Also, the AM Gold show is going to be the back to school special in late August, so I'll make a note for those and try to join me for those special shows. Got music coming up from Tom Waits, and then this song here from Greg Brown. You know, it's time to go for a road trip. It's that time of year. Maybe even get out there by yourself. Go find yourself. Here's Eugene. See you next time. KEXP.

I'll drive out to Eugene. Get a slide-in camper for my truck. Pack a bamboo rod and hip boots. A book of flies from a Missoula pawn shop. Rub mink oil into the cracked leather. Wonder about the old guy who tied these trout-chewed flies. They work good. Take along my Gibson J45, made by women during World War II. A coffee stand, stack of maps, a little propane stove, a pile of old quilts, a can opener, kipper snacks, smoked oysters, gunpowder tea, a copper teapot, and a good sharp knife. Sometimes you have to go look for your life.

I'll park by some rivers, cook up some rice and beans, read Ferlinghetti out loud, talk to the moon, tell her all my love tales. 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

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I'll do my part, but first I want to go across Tennessee into North Carolina. Fish some of those little mountain streams. Catch some brook trout, which are God's reminder that creation is a good idea. The world we've made scares the hell out of me. There's still a little bit of heaven in there, and I want to show it due respect. This looks like a good spot up here. You can try me on the cell, but most places I want to be, it doesn't work. Sometimes you got to listen hard to the sounds old Mother Earth still makes, all on her own.

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And that was brand new music you just heard right there from A Certain Ratio. Lucinda was the name of that track. Manchester band has new music out. They've been together for 45 years. Susie and the Banshees before that with Slow Dive, the song that, yes, did indeed inspire the band name Slow Dive. Man, Woman, Chainsaw started us off with Get Up and Dance, brand new single from that London six-piece. It has a new record coming out on August 7th. Greg Vandy left you with Tom Waits on the Roadhouse, which you can go check back in the two-week archive in case you missed it. My name is Lisa LeClaire, filling in for DJ Miss Ashley on the show today, all the way till 3 p.m. If you want to reach out during the show, DJ at kxp.org is one way you can do that. You can also text in at 206-903-5397 if you want to make a request and say hi. Got a lot ahead on the show today. Album anniversaries from Brandi Carlile, Funkadelic. Got birthdays to celebrate. Tim Gain of Stereolab. Frankie Nardiello from My Life with a Thrill Kill Cult. Christine McVie from Fleetwood Mac. And new music, of course. Always new music here at KXP. Tracks ahead from Tierra Whack, Downtown Boys, Baby Rose, Margo Price has a new record out. Play something from that Slippers album, and a whole lot more. Right now, though, I can

0: not get enough of this next one from Boy Harsher. This is Jeans here on your Sunday Variety Mix, KEXP.
1: Okay, Jim Spader, over here, look at you.

0: KXP, where the music matters. Cosheen right there with Hideyou. Hope no one else has forgotten about Cosheen. Man, I love Cosheen back in the day. I still do. Genesis Owusu before that with Life Keeps Going off the brand new record, Red Star Woo, and the Worldwide Scourge. Playing a sold-out show at San Francisco's Rickshaw Stop November 6th, and then stopping by Numo's here in Seattle on November 8th. OMD before that with Enola Gay. I highly recommend if you have a chance to see Enola Gay, you do so. Or not Enola Gay, OMD. They will perform that song. It'll be amazing. Bori Harsher started us off with a brand new single, Jeans. They have a new record coming out later this year. Playing in Portland on October 9th at Revolution Hall. Seattle for two nights at the Showbox. Heading down to Oakland, California on October 15th at Fox Theater. You can find out more information on the Real Time playlist. A big thank you to RC for helping out on that today. You're tuned in to the Sunday Variety Mix here on KEXP.
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1: 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And Nirvana before that, Come As You Are, Diana Gordon with Roland, and then started off that set with brand new music from Tierra Whack Totem from Wax Museum.
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1: 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All right, what do I have? Oh, new music from a band called Girl Group. This is Rage Song.

0: KXP. 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Blondie right there with their hit, Heart of Glass, a song that upset their early punk fan base in the early days. But of course, Debbie Harry, she just can't be bothered with things like that, and played it anyway. Metric before that with Dead Disco, and then you heard the band Girl Group based out of Liverpool with Rage Song off of their brand new EP, Little Sticky Pictures.
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0: My name is Lisa LeClaire here with you on the Sunday Variety Mix. And if you want to reach out and make a request or say hi, there's two ways you can do that. Exactly two. 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Appreciate every one of you. And big thank you to RC for helping out on the real-time playlist today. All right, I've got a new track right now from Downtown Boys. 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

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That was Heart right there with Magic Man from Dreamboat Annie, released back in 1976.

0: New music before that from Sniffany and the Knits. Hyperspace was the name of that one, and that is a B-side to their 2026 single, Best of Luck. It is a cover of Roland S. Howard's late 80s group, These Immortal Souls. Speaking of These Immortal Souls, I should hopefully get some goth later on in the show. We'll see. Emil and the Sniffers before that with Got You, and then Downtown Boys started us off with Sirena off the brand new record, Public Luxury.
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0: It is the Sunday Variety Mix here on KEXP. I am your host, Lisa LeClaire. And in this next hour, lots of new music still ahead. I've got some Slippers I want to get in there. New Margot Price. She's got a new record out. And more on the way. I also got not one, but two requests for Dice Spitz during that last set. So if I catch my breath and pick things up again, I'll see if I can get that in later. Right now, it's new music from Baby Rose. This is Better. KXP.

0: KXP, where the music matters. 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What you just heard right there was Fleetwood Mac with Tusk. And remembering Christine McVie, who was born on this day, July 12th, 1943. She passed away November 30th of 2022. And of course, was a member of Fleetwood Mac, vocalist and songwriter of that band. Before that, you heard Margot Price from her new record, Days of Unrest. And that actually was an Oval Room. That was a different track, and I couldn't figure out which one. So a totally different instrumental song there. And then what the playlist says, Funkadelic before that with Can You Get to That, which was released on this day in 1971. And then Baby Rose started us off with Better, off the brand new record, Yearnalism.
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0: You are tuned in Sunday Variety Mix. I am Lisa LeClaire. Hello, everyone. And if you are between the ages of 15 and 18 and you love KXP, then, well, have I got news for you. 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This is new music right here from the band Slippers. It's called Sunday Morning.

0: It's KXP, where the music matters. Bamba Estéreo right there with So Yo. And then before that, you heard brand new music from the Parisian duo Acid Arab. That was Yet La Taxi from their brand new record, Resonance. And Temples before that, Jetstream Heart. They have a brand new record out called Bliss. And they'll be hitting up San Francisco on September 22nd and 23rd at the Chapel. And right here in Seattle on September 26th at the Tractor Tavern. Freedom Fry before that with La Point Zero, Stereo Lab, Wow, and Flutter. And a very happy birthday today to Tim Gain of Stereo Lab, born on this day in 1964. And then started off that nice long set with new music from Slippers Sunday morning here on this Sunday afternoon.
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0: You're tuned in to the Weekend Variety Mix. I am Lisa LeClaire here with you for another hour before Kevin Cole takes over for the rest of the afternoon from 3 to 6 p.m. You want to stay tuned for that because he's going to have a great mix for you today, focusing on the Focus Wales Festival. And I've still got a lot more ahead that I'm going to try to squeeze in for you. Very happy birthday today, though, to Frankie Nardiello, a.k.a. Groovy Man, of My Life with the Thrill Kill Cult, born on this day in 1957. This is Sex on Wheels.

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0: KXP, where the goth matters. The Cure right there with The Hanging Garden. That was released as a single on this day in 1982, found on their record Pornography, one of my favorites from The Cure. Before that, brand new music from Mouth Ulcers. They are a London four-piece band who formed in 2025 and, in their own words, make dark gothic rock from the haunted suburbs, or music for vampires to dance to, which sounds lovely. I absolutely love that. A Perfect End was the name of that track from the new record, Silent Pictures. And then Die Spitz before that, by request twice. I had two listeners ask for Die Spitz today, and one of them was Emma, and the other, I have lost whoever else requested that. I'm chaotic right now. But thank you so much for that request. Throw Yourself to the Sword was the name of that one. Death before that with Freaking Out, sending that out to Barry, who said he actually is kind of freaking out a little bit right now. And then My Life with the Thrill Kill Cult started us off. Sex on Wheels. Happy birthday today to Frankie Nardiello, aka Groovy Man of My Life with the Thrill Kill Cult, born on this day in 1957.
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0: You are tuned into the Sunday Variety Mix. I am Lisa LeClaire. Hello, everyone. And on the way, still in this last hour, I've got some Francis of Delirium going to try to get in. And right now, some new Space Moth. This is North Star here on KXP, where the music matters.

0: 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That was Tisha right there, sister from Capricorn Sun. Whew, that was a big record for me, favorite in 2022. DJ Seinfeld before that, Turning the Page from the brand new album, If This Is It, getting some big rotation in my own personal headphones right now. Ella Minus before that with Q, and then Space Moth started us off with North Star from the brand new record, Inward Sky.
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4: You are tuned in to listener-powered KEXP. I am Lisa LeClaire. Happy to have you here on this Sunday afternoon, which I think is sunny now. It's starting out a little gray here, and the sun's come out, so it's quite a nice day. I hope it's lovely wherever you are. Thank you for being here. Appreciate it very much. I've got an album anniversary I want to celebrate on the show today. It was on this day in 2005 that Brandi Carlile released her debut record, and this is the track Happy.

0: KXP. Always independent, donor-supported radio. Matt Rose right there with Swim from 1993's Bring It Down. Francis of Delirium before that with Little Black Dress from the brand new, excellent new record, Run, Run, Pure Beauty. And that band will be here in Seattle at Barboza on Monday, October 26th. You can catch them in San Francisco at Café du Nord on October 29th. Bruce Springsteen before that, Just Being the Boss with I'm on Fire. And then Brandi Carlile started us off with the track Happy Found on her self-titled debut album, which was released on this day in 2005.
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0: You are tuned in to the Sunday Variety Mix. I am Lisa LeClaire, winding things down here in the show with some new Keck Clyde.

KXP Taco Cat right there with Bridge to Hawaii. Wouldn't that be great? Well, maybe not for Hawaii. Before that, you heard new music from La Security. Snack City was the name of that one from their brand new record, Bingo. Man, I love that band. They're so great. They're out of Montreal and they're just fantastic. The Detroit Cobras before that with Leave My Kitten Alone off of Tied and True, released back in 2007. And then Cat Clyde started us off in that set with Man's World from the brand new record, Mud, Blood, Bone. That is everything there for me here on KXP. My name is Lisa Claire. I have had such a blast here with you on the show today. Thank you, everyone, for tuning in, for writing in requests and saying hi. Big thank you to RC for helping out behind the scenes on the real-time playlist today. I appreciate it very, very much. And up next, it's going to be Kevin Cole, and he is going to have a focus on the Focus Whales Festival at 5 p.m. today on his show, featuring some of the highlights from this wonderful international music festival. It's got a special focus on Welsh language music, and included in this programming will be 8 exclusive live performances spanning the musical spectrum, including hip-hop, electronica, indie rock, and more. So definitely stay tuned to Kevin Cole's show up next from 3 to 6. And let's see, that is it for me. Yeah, I've got one last song before I go. I hope you all have a wonderful, wonderful weekend. Thank you so much for tuning in and for listening. I appreciate it very much. I'll see you another time, another day. In the meantime, this is Lady Hawk with Magic.

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0: 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Just heard Jelly Haha with Clouds Will Carry Me to Sleep. And right before that, the Psych Magic remix of Fleetwood Mac's Dreams. Christy McVie, longtime co-lead vocalist, keyboardist, songwriter for Fleetwood Mac, born on this day, 1943. And Lisa doing an amazing noon to three variety mix today and leaving us with a track called Magic from Lady Hawk. Bringing the world together through the power of music, that's what we're doing. Kevin Cole with you until 6 p.m. here with Karina Pitzel, who is helping out behind the scenes. Follow along on the real-time playlist. You will, like me, find out tons of information in the real-time playlist to enhance the experience of the music mix today. I've got a great show ahead. Coming up from 4 to 5, a Focus Wales special. Focus Wales is an international multi-venue music and arts showcase festival. It was created to provide a dedicated platform for the Welsh music industry and places a spotlight on emerging Welsh talent while bringing in a beautifully curated selection of some of the best new global acts and bringing those to Wales. So from 4 to 5, going to feature some of the highlights from this year's Focus Wales. I've got live recordings, new music, and more spanning the musical spectrum from hip-hop, electronic, indie rock, and mystical alternative Celtic folk. Also a ton of new music. Mass Amore, This Is Lorelei, maybe some Archive, Bonobo, Abibia Sound Machine, Sarah Cahoon, and more. 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
0: All right, starting out this next set with music from Victory Land. This is a Brooklyn-based band, and their debut album, My Heart is a Room with No Cameras in It, came out this year. It's a triumphant, despondent, ultimately fun experimental pop rock album. You know, wrangling with the usual heavy subject matters like love, disconnection, sexual frustration, and emptiness. Let's hear this from Victory Land. The song is Fits, KXP.

0: brand new track from Viva Doobie. It's called Sun Is Set. The record is Pylon, coming out in September. New Ice Age. This is a great record. It's called For the Love of Grace and the Hereafter. The track I played is The Week. Geese with 100 Horses from Getting Killed. And Victory Land, Brooklyn-based project from the debut album that came out in January called My Heart Is a Room with No Cameras in It. The song was Fits, Living That, Loving It. And I appreciate you having it tuned to KEXP.
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0: Thanks so much for having attuned to Sundays 3 to 6. Kevin Cole with you, along with Karina Pitzel. Appreciate everybody writing in so far. Hey, coming up in just about 25 minutes, I have an hour-long focus on Focus Wales, an international music and arts festival, showcase festival that really focuses on emerging Welsh talent while also bringing a bunch of global acts to Wales. And one of the artists is Mari Mathias. And so we'll hear a track from Mari Mathias coming up in the special. But this is a super prolific artist who has numerous projects, including a band called Moosog. And they have a brand new song. So I want to play this new one. Gudduthen is the name of the track here from Moosog. KEXP.

Such a catchy, energizing song. That's Caroline Rose with Yip Yip Yow, a song that Caroline actually wrote like a decade ago. It's been performing it live for a long time and finally, thankfully, recorded it. Yip Yip Yow, Caroline Rose. The Clash with Clampdown from London Calling. Right before that, Billy Bragg with City of Heroes, a new band version of that song that Billy originally wrote in like less than 24 hours in response to Operation Metro Surge in Minneapolis in January. And then a band version came about with Billy Bragg and the Minnesota Whistleblowers, which is a bunch of different artists performing together, including the Belfast Cowboys. And so this project then came about and was released on vinyl as a 7-inch single a couple weeks ago. Right before Billy Bragg with City of Heroes, this is Lorelei with Billy, not Billy Bragg, came back, and Moosehog starting off the set. Gudothan is the name of the track from Moosehog, and one of the members of Moosehog is Mari Mathias, and Mari's got a track that I'll be playing in the upcoming Focus Wales special that's happening in under 10 minutes here. I've got an hour long just special, some of the just a few of the many highlights from this year's Focus Wales Festival. So that is coming up from 4 to 5-ish here on KEXP. Appreciate you tuning in, Skip. Thank you. It's always nice to hear from you, and always nice to get some photos of the cats and dogs. So thanks for writing in, Skip. Evan in Indianapolis, thanks for tuning in. Monica in Portland, digging the Victory Land song and the mix into Geese. Appreciate that. Jeff, Tim, Carlos, Brian, Travis, Paul, thank you all for being a part of the show today. And Patrick, thanks for tuning in from St. Paul, Minnesota. Looking forward to tonight's show, requesting Low with Days Like These.

0: KEXP Seattle, KEXC Alameda, Oakland, San Francisco.
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2: Welcome to this Focus Wales radio special. I'm Kevin Cole, and every year in the spring, the town of Wrexham transforms into a global hub for music discovery. Focus Wales is an international, multi-venue, showcase music and arts festival that was created to provide a dedicated platform for the Welsh music industry. Places a spotlight on emerging Welsh talent while also bringing in a selection of some of the best new global acts to Wales. It was founded in 2010 by Neil Thompson and Andy Jones. And to kick things off, let's hear a little from festival co-founder Andy Jones, a little history and also some info on the core inspiration that brings this incredible event to life year after year.
3: Well, we began Focus Wales back in 2010 is when we actually started doing the work. Head of the first edition, which took place in 2011. And I guess like at the heart of it all, at the beginning, we just wanted to create a new event for Wales that brought the best new talent all together and created opportunities for the talent that we had in Wales to be able to connect with the wider music industry. We were definitely inspired by events that we were aware of in North America and across Europe that were championing the best new artists from those places. And we thought, why shouldn't Wales have something similar that could help the artists coming through here? We thought it was especially important because, you know, we're a bilingual music nation, and we just felt quite often, you know, the Welsh language artists would stay over here and those not using the Welsh language would stay over here. And, you know, it felt a little bit fragmented, and we thought it'd be really great if we could do something that could platform the best of it all. So here we are many years later, and you know, it's growing year on year, and we're really pleased to see how, you know, the music industry has responded and the sort of appetite that there is for Welsh talent.
2: And that is exactly, that vision is why we are here. For the next hour, we'll be all over the place musically, exploring the Welsh underground music scene along with artists from Canada, Australia, England, France, and Korea. And let's start with a band from the Focus Wales host city of Wrexham. This is experimental math rock masters Gallops performing Bully and Who, recorded live at this year's Focus Wales.

0: Oh, yeah, that is Gans, a two-piece from Birmingham, England. Bringing that heavy, sooty, bleak, black country post-punk energy to the airwaves here. In Time, the name of the song, that is from Good for the Soul. And before that, Wrexham's own Gallup setting the bar high with a live version of Boolean Who recorded at Focus Wales this year. Up next, we're heading to Brighton, England for a taste of self-described wonk pop from a band that's been making waves in the UK and here at KEXP. This is Lime Garden with Lifestyle, recorded live at Focus Wales in May of this year.
1: How's everyone's day been so far? Good. We've never been to Wrexham before. 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

Oh, yeah, some pure, ferocious, feminist, punk pop energy right there from Pontu Priest's Chroma. The song Straight Man. Right before that, you heard the brilliant Patsy Decline from North Wales indie folk collective Campfire Social and Brighton's Lime Garden, recorded live at Focus Wales, a wonderfully eclectic new music showcase. And let's shift gears into something beautifully avant-garde right now. First, we're going to hear from Caris Havana, who reimagines ancient Welsh triple harp music through modern electronics. Then we'll travel to the tiny island Oshan off the coast of Brittany for electronic producer Conkis, who sings entirely in Breton language to keep her ancestral culture alive. And we'll close out the set by crossing the Atlantic to Montreal for boutique feelings. But let's dive right in with Caris Havana live at Focus Wales.

0: That is Montreal's Boutique Feelings with Kind to Be Kind. Man, I love that song. All over the place. You got ethereal sonic landscapes, catapulted by melodic rhyme schemes, elements of psychedelica and jazz just in that song alone. Just so cool. And right before that, mesmerizing Focus Wales Festival live sets and songs from Conkiss and Karis Havana here on KEXP. Now, you can check the real-time playlist for more details, courtesy of Karina Pitzel. Tons of information about all these music discovery artists from Focus Wales that I'm featuring on the show right now.
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0: Kevin Cole with you, Sundays 3 to 6 on KEXP. And this hour, a special feature playing a bunch of the highlights of this year's Focus Wales Festival that happened in May in Wrexham, Wales. And Karina will link to more information about Focus Wales, so you can find out more about the festival overall, which is amazing. So up next, we're diving into a high-energy trio of international sounds. We're going to start with post-punk pop darlings Melth from Aberystwyth, Wales, and then rock it over to Adelaide, Australia, for some infectious juice box punk pop. That's how they describe themselves. That is Teenage Jones, a band who made history by sweeping 7 wins in a single night at the South Australian Music Awards recently. And finally, some absolutely mind-melding psychedelic garage rock from Seoul, Korea. But let's start out with Melth, recorded live at Focus Wales with Hey Kid.
5: The next one we're going to play is called Hey Kid. This was off the EP as well that came out in December.

0: What a scorcher. Absolute brain overload indeed from Seoul, Korea's psych rock titans, Wah Wah Wah, the song there, Brain Overload, recorded live at Focus Wales back in May. We also heard Teenage Jones with Bandits and Melth with a Focus Wales live version of Hey Kid. Kevin Cole with you here on KEXP, and next up on our Focus Wales showcase, an artist just to the north of us from Vancouver, Canada. This artist is a powerful queer second generation Filipino Canadian visual artist and rapper whose anthems have caught the attention from everyone from U.S. Congress members to major television soundtracks. And this track, Sad Femme Club, was recorded live on stage at Focus Wales in May. This is Kim Mortel.
1: All right, one more track, guys. Let's go. But first of all, I want to hear Focus Wales cry on the count of three. Cry. One, two, three. I want to hear Focus Wales roar. One, two, three. Focus Wales, I want y'all to say, hey, hey, hey, hey. Okay, you got like a 30% of the track I'm going to perform for you. So y'all going to perform it with me. Okay? Here we go. Let's go.

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Are you serious? 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If I lose my right now, will I just be dismissed right now?

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You can't hold me back. 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If I lose on my right now, will I just be dismissed right now? Will I just be dismissed?

0: Thank you so much. That was super fun. Again, y'all, this is Sherry Airy on the ones and twos from Berlin. Again, y'all, my name is Kim Mortal. You can find me on Instagram at Kim Mortal, the artist. I'm also releasing new music throughout the year. You can talk about management in the back. And I'm super excited for His, Skinny Dick, and Kaya Cater. Y'all give it up for the rest of the artists tonight. Have an amazing festival.
1: That was fun. Kim Mortal delivering the incredible Sad Femme Club live at Focus Wales back in May. And as you heard, that was the last song in her set. And we have reached the final song in my Focus Wales special. We're closing it right back where we started, deep in the heart of contemporary Welsh roots, coming to us from the village of Tolgelrig. Near the coastline of West Wales, this artist sings almost exclusively in her native Welsh tongue, and her stunning music weaves modern atmospheric folk with traditional Celtic folklore and ancient storytelling. It's Marie Mathias reimagining 7th century old Welsh lullaby, this track, Pai Dinogat, closing out our special live Focus Wales 2026.

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